I'm in the car next to you on the highway, heading to work. I sit in front of you on the bus. I work in the office down the hall and stand next to you in the elevator. We've known each other for years, and I've told you a lot about my life. 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I'm one out of every six Americans, and I'm struggling with hunger. 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
1: Back a few months ago, I was headlining at a great big nightclub. And he put me up a couple of days early. I came in a couple of days early, and they put me up at what they call the Star Suite.

One more time. What are we doing? We're doing the best that we can. Take a sip of my hand.

that we built that farm for veterans, period. Whatever it is they struggle with, whether it's just everyday things we all deal with, or if it is PTSD or whatever, play the way I dreamed it would, I prayed it would. More than anything, it's one of the reasons I built it was to be able to do something I enjoy doing and share a farm that special with somebody that deserves it. We built that farm for veterans, period. Whatever it is they struggle with, whether it's just everyday things we all deal with, or if it is PTSD or whatever, that farm for me, once you pull in the gate, everything else is outside. And it's just like a sanctuary. And, you know,

0: Well, it's a touch of Hank Jr. It's all about family tradition. Let me ask you something. Are you a foodie? Do you like to go to different places and test out all the kinds of different foods? Well, I'll tell you what. 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
1: Well, it's all about Clyde. There you go. That's Waylon Jennings as you and I roll through a long Memorial Day weekend. I'm Tom Lang, and Lady A star Charles Kelly talks about a very personal moment he had with a veteran.
2: One of the servicemen that was performing with us gave me a bracelet. Apparently, I guess, when one of their brothers falls, a fallen soldier, you know, they give them a bracelet in his honor. It has their name and all those things and their numbers and stuff. But he gave it to me and said, man, if he knew that you were wearing it and being up on stage and do this, because like, I can't take this. This is like your friend that died in battles. I can't do that. 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
1: ABC News, I'm Wayne Cabot. It's only talk, nothing concrete, but news that Iran...

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1: ABC News, I'm Wayne Cabot. Iran throwing cold water on a purported deal to end the war with the U.S., reasserting a legal right to manage the Strait of Hormuz. President Trump, after saying that a deal was near, is now saying he doesn't want to rush things. He wants to get it right. And he wants that ballroom, citing the latest shooting outside the White House. ABC Selena Wang.
2: The president, who is facing backlash from even within his own party for his $1 billion request in taxpayer money for the White House complex, saying it goes to show how important it is for all future presidents to get what will be the most safe and secure space of its kind ever built in Washington, D.C.
1: A crack in a chemical tank, usually a bad thing, maybe not, though, in the case of a bulging tank of toxic chemical outside L.A. The crack may be enough to relieve pressure and hopefully get tens of thousands.

0: I'll tell you when he got lucky. He got lucky in 1983. He married his fourth wife, Nancy, became sober for good in 1999. Sad to say we lost him 2013. He was 81 years old. I'm talking about George Jones on Real Country.
1: The U.S. Treasury quietly released its official financial report for 2025. It appears by its own numbers, the U.S. government seems insolvent. It's reported that the Treasury shows about $6 trillion in assets and over $47 trillion in liabilities. Add it all up, and it looks like the U.S. owes more than $130 trillion it doesn't have. 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

0: That song's so popular, they made a movie about her life. 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Loretta Lynn, that coal miner's daughter, Rio Country.
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4: The U.S. Treasury quietly released its official financial report for 2025. It appears by its own numbers, the U.S. government seems insolvent. It's reported that the Treasury shows about $6 trillion in assets and over $47 trillion in liabilities. Add it all up, and it looks like the U.S. owes more than $130 trillion it doesn't have. 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
1: ABC News, I'm Wayne Cabot. The rumblings of a deal enough to send oil futures lower, Brent crude back below $100 a barrel. 5% on the news that Iran and the U.S. are close to a deal on reopening the strait and getting Iran to hand over its highly enriched uranium. Another night in evacuation centers in Garden Grove, California, outside L.A. The crack that turned up in the huge bulging chemical tank could be a good thing. There's no sign of a leak, and there's hope that the contents have turned into a solid, and maybe the tank won't blow.
2: For days, officials have feared
1: the human eye could not have called this finish in Indy. Felix Rosenquist took the Indy 500, passing David Malukas on the last turn of the last lap to win by 0.02 of a second.
3: There was some wheel banging and some tire marks on the side pods, which is cool, but no one ended in the wall, and I think that's why it turned out to be such a great finish and such a show for the fans.
1: Closest finish in Indy race history. This is ABC News. California officials report Chevron is charging 60 to 80 cents per gallon above other gas stations. And so,
4: Governor Gavin Newsom has told Californians to avoid Chevron this holiday weekend. In a statement, Chevron is saying in part, "We urge Sacramento to take energy policy seriously and stop making life expensive for California drivers." Chevron makes no mention of President Donald Trump nor the war with Iran for the surge in prices. But that's who some local drivers are holding.

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0: She did all right Sunday night, May 17th at the ACM Awards. She walked out of there with 5 ACM Awards of her own. That's Ella Langley, Choose in Texas. She co-wrote that and co-produced it with Miranda Lambert from Real Country.
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0: Yeah, that's from that tornado movie in 2024. Luke Combs, that's from the soundtrack. He is one of the hottest acts in country music, and Luke is happy that his career is working because without it, he says he wouldn't know what to do. He says, honestly, he thinks that he'd be homeless if he wasn't doing music. That's not a good thing. He's got three boys and a lovely bride, Nicole. I'm Gary Walker, and you know what I got? I got more real country coming up. I've got old Waylon on the way. Waylon Jennings and that redneck woman, Gretchen Wilson, from Real Country.
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0: So do you think he might have been a little nervous in that crowd of inmates at California's Folsom State Prison, 1968, when he recorded that live album at Folsom Prison? I don't think so. He loved it, and they loved him, too. Big, big crossover hit. As a matter of fact, it won a Grammy Award in 1969 as Johnny Cash. I'm Gary Walker. You know what I got? I got a boy from Oklahoma coming up. His name would be Blake Shelton, also a boy from Texas, and Mark Chestnut. They're both on the way on Real Country.
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0: Justin Moore, thinking about the men and women who gave the ultimate sacrifice. They gave their life for freedom today on this Memorial Day. Happy Memorial Day weekend. I've got more real country coming up. You hang on and you'll find out what I got.
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1: ABC News, I'm Brian Clark. The Saturday shooting near the White House renewed the administration's push to spend $1 billion on renovations to the complex, as ABC's Hannah Bata.
2: President Trump is using this latest incident to argue his controversial White House ballroom is necessary. And overnight, the Justice Department revealing just how secure the ballroom will be, saying the roof will include a drone port and key location for rooftop snipers who will protect the White House and the entire Washington, D.C. area, and will be hermetically sealed.
1: Today, the president will mark on renovations to the complex, as ABC's Hannah Bata.
2: President Trump is using this latest incident to argue his controversial White House ballroom is necessary. And overnight, the Justice Department revealing just how secure the ballroom will be, saying the roof will include a drone port and key location for rooftop snipers who will protect the White House and the entire Washington, D.C. area, and will be hermetically sealed.
1: Today, the president will mark Memorial Day with a wreath laying at Arlington National Cemetery. Over the weekend, he said a deal to end propaganda left by the Biden administration. I'm Brian Clark, ABC News.
3: 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Memorial Day to you. Michael Lardell with you. 3 minutes after 6 o'clock. This is the 25th day of May. Our temperature is pretty warm. 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
6: Good Monday morning. We start your day in the northern mountains with patchy fog and mostly cloudy skies. Temperatures at around 60 degrees. Scattered showers and some storms are likely today, with highs reaching the low to mid-70s by this afternoon for your Memorial Day. Overnight tonight and a Tuesday morning, we'll see more chances for showers, but temperatures dropping to around 60 degrees. We'll be warm again for your Tuesday with highs reaching the mid-70s, with more showers and a few storms likely. I'm meteorologist Grant Skinner in the NCN Weather Center.
3: Yesterday, the high was 78 degrees. We've had rain all across the region all weekend long. There's more of it all week long in the forecast. But 62 now here at WKYK. It's 4 minutes after 6 o'clock on this Monday, Memorial Day.

May 25th is Memorial Day, and we honor the memory of Air Force Captain Lance P. Sijun, who served his country above and beyond the call of duty. Ejecting from his disabled aircraft over North Vietnam, Captain Sijun managed to evade the enemy for 6 weeks, despite serious injuries and weight loss from lack of food. When finally captured, the crippled and gaunt Captain Sijun was taken to a prisoner camp, where he was kept in solitary confinement, broken only by lengthy interrogations and repeated torture by the North Vietnamese. Refusing to divulge any information to his captors, he never gave in. Tortured to the point of delusion, lapsing in and out of consciousness, he was finally placed in a cell with a fellow prisoner who cared for him until his death soon after. Captain Lance Sijun

0: was awarded the Medal of Honor for service above and beyond.
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0: 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It's 6:30, and first check of sports coming up for you next.
1: NCN Sports, I'm John Champion. We start on the track. Somber moments before the Coca-Cola 600 Sunday in Charlotte, the first Cup Series race without Kyle Busch, who died Thursday from pneumonia and sepsis at the age of 41. NASCAR CEO Steve O'Donnell honored Busch and his family.
2: What I think we'll miss most isn't the wins. It's the guy who quietly wanted to help a teammate or give some advice. It was the husband, the father, or the guy who quietly did things for others when no one was watching.
1: Daniel Suarez scores the third victory of his career. He ran for Kyle Busch Racing. The race was called 27 laps short of its scheduled finish after a rainstorm drenched the track. Talk about tears from heaven. To the ice now, where the Carolina Hurricanes have tied the Eastern Conference Final 1-1, and Game 3 is tonight in Montreal. They had a 3-2 overtime win Saturday night. Jordan Staal on the Canes' very effective penalty kill, 18 in a row in the playoffs.
3: I think our PK has been solid, obviously. The numbers are there, but we're limiting chances too, and we've done a good job of pressuring when we can.
1: The Vegas Golden Knights won last night, beating the Colorado Avalanche 5-3, moving to within a victory of their third Stanley Cup final appearance in 9 years. To college sports, not a good day for the Heels in baseball or women's lacrosse. Georgia Tech beat UNC for the ACC Baseball Championship Sunday 13-6. In women's lacrosse, final score from Evanston, Illinois, Northwestern 14, Heels 11. The Wildcats outscored the Heels 5-0 in that fourth quarter. So the NBA.

0: where San Antonio's Victor Wembanyama wanted the ball for the final couple of seconds of the first half, and he got it. 65 feet from the basket, three Oklahoma City defenders in front of him. He took three dribbles, boom, 3 points. He finished the game with 33 points, 8 rebounds, 5 assists, and 3 block shots as the Spurs beat the Thunder 103-82 to tie the West title series at 2 games apiece. And the latest in golf news, Wyndham Clark fired an 11 under 60 Sunday to win the CJ Cup Byron Nelson by 3 shots over Siwoo Kim. The 2023 U.S. Open champion finished at 30 under par after pulling away from defending champ Scottie Scheffler with a blazing back nine that included an eagle on 12 and clutch birdies late. Scheffler and Kim both closed with 65s. And Duke basketball is adding a major piece for next season. Former Wisconsin guard John Blackwell is withdrawing from the NBA draft and transferring to Duke. Blackwell averaged just over 19 points per game last season while helping the Wisconsin Badgers reach the NCAA tournament for a third straight year. John Champion, NCN Sports.
1: 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Well, cloudy skies in our forecast and a week of wet weather is what it looks like. 78 was the high yesterday. We actually have 51 hundredths, just over a half inch of rain on the rain gauge for today. That reset at midnight, so almost a half inch. Forecast is fog this morning, a chance of showers and thunderstorms for the morning, as well as showers and storms likely for the afternoon. Highs today, lower 70s, chance of rain 90%. Showers and storms are likely into the evening. Patchy fog, widespread fog after midnight, and low visibility overnight. Lows in the upper 50s. A chance of rain, 70%. Tomorrow, more of the same, with a 90% chance of rain and highs in the mid-70s. Tomorrow night, 70% chance of rain. Wednesday, near 100% chance of showers and thunderstorms. The highs in the mid-70s. Wednesday night, a 90% chance. Thursday, showers likely and thunderstorms possible. Chance of rain 70%. Temperature closer to 80 on Thursday. Back to the mid-70s on Friday with a 50% chance of showers. Up on Mount Mitchell, during the past 24 hours, they've had 1 inch and 89 hundredths of rain. In the 7 days, they've had over six and a quarter inches of rain up on Mount Mitchell. So they've been really getting some rain there. 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Of course, a lot of that, or the bulk of that's been added during the past couple of days. 62 is our temperature this morning here at WKYK, and our weather sponsored by Bud's Auto Parts of Burnsville.

Oh, I wish I was.

0: 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We're going to hope it holds out pretty good around 11 o'clock this morning for an event on the town square, just at the courthouse, actually, just off the town square here in Burnsville. 11 o'clock as the Disabled American Veterans Chapter 57 will have their Memorial Day tribute, an event at 11 o'clock this morning. Time to say happy birthday. Let's back up to yesterday on Sunday and say happy birthday to Sharon Bartlett. It had a birthday on Sunday. Mariah Bodford and Jeremiah Carver, Georgia Freeman, Donna Huskins, Leroy Ledford and Cole Martin, Tessie Miller, Michael O'Donnell and Lona Pinley. Brandon Silver's a birthday yesterday. Sam Siros, Linda Wallace, Margaret Young, and happy anniversary to Mike and Melanie Murphy with a wedding anniversary yesterday. Happy birthday today to Carolyn Bartlett, Nikki Burleson, Levi Cook, Alan Laws, and also Samuel Marsh, Alan McCurry, a birthday today, Ted McKinney, Haley Presnell Daniels, Jacob Woody, and Lane Young, all having birthdays today. So happy birthday on this Memorial Day.
1: On Memorial Day 2026, we honor the memory of Army Technical Sergeant Clinton M. Hedrick, who served his country above and beyond the call of duty. In March 1945, near Wesel, Germany, Hedrick's unit was pinned down by intense automatic weapons fire. Fearlessly, he charged through the heavy fire, shooting his automatic rifle from the hip. His daring action so inspired his men that they reduced the enemy positions in rapid succession. When Hedrick pursued enemy troops into Lembeck Castle, he and his men were met by fire from a German self-propelled gun. Mortally wounded, Hedrick fired at the enemy gun and covered the withdrawal of his men. He died before the castle was finally taken, but for his courage and heroic leadership, Clinton M. Hedrick was awarded the Medal of Honor for service above and beyond.
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2: Welcome into today's community close-up. We're excited to be talking with folks involved with the Main Stage productions for this year at the Parkway Playhouse. And we're excited to speak with today
3: Reed Addison.
2: Reed, it is great to talk to you. And the reason I'm talking to you is you're involved in the next production at the Parkway Playhouse. Is that correct?
3: Yes, that's correct. I'm currently directing Sister Act, which is going to be the first show of our, I believe it's our 80th season.
2: You're going to do Sister Act? That's I bet that's been a fun thing, if nothing else, and a bit of a challenge.
3: Oh, it's for sure been like a complete blast. I mean, it's so much fun to come in the room and every single day and like hear them sing and see them dance. I mean, like it's a blast of a show,
2: yeah,
3: for sure.
2: So tell me a little bit about the actual what occurs in the production.
3: So it's based off of the classic Whoopi Goldberg movie from the 90s about a disco queen in the 1970s who's struggling to make it. She ends up running into her boyfriend who's doing some

0: pretty bad things. Her boyfriend's like a mob boss. She runs into him doing some pretty bad things, and she runs away and gets hidden away through the witness protection program in a convent where she teaches all of the nuns how to sing, and she sort of takes over the choir, and they start doing like disco renditions of church music and stuff like that. It's very fun. It's very lively. It's a comedy, so you'll be laughing and on your feet and clapping and everything.
1: Can you tell us a little bit about who we're going to see singing and dancing?
0: Yeah, we have a lot of wonderful local talent that's performing. We have Roberta Whiteside. She's playing the lead. She's playing Dolores. I mean, she's wonderful and phenomenal. A great vocalist. We have Lily Bartleson, who's also playing a very featured role, and her vocals are incredible. And then we have Karen and Mike Yao, local to the Asheville area, Hogan McLam, and well as an incredible cast of ensemble nuns, Brandy Andrani, Pasqua LaCourte, Douglas Cardova, Glenn Ellington, Christy McKenzie, Megan Weber, Natalie Arts, Jennifer Ewing, Rick Cedar Green, Jamie Siegel, Kaisa Kay, Ansley Catterson, Stacey Barker, Addison Amos, Santos Mondragon, and Callie Nash. A wonderful, wonderful cast.
1: Boy, it does sound like that's going to be a great cast. I know you're having a heck of a time putting it together, because that bunch, they're serious, I'm sure, but I bet they're having a lot of fun.
0: Oh, for sure. And I mean, that's something that I wanted to sort of work to encourage, was that we could all be laughing and be joyous together. And it's been quite a process that's been so fun and so joyous so far. Yeah.
1: Well, and that all sounds great. So before we find out, you know, about like when we can come see it and everything, tell me about your background. What's some of the things that you've done in the past? Have you done other performances, other productions at the Parkway, or and then
0: yeah,
1: where else?
0: I grew up in and around the Asheville area, doing theater in and around Asheville, primarily as an actor. So you might have seen me in You're a Good Man, Charlie Brown, playing Charlie Brown, or Little Women, I was playing Lori. And then I've currently been going to school for directing and acting. They had an opening for a director, and here we are.
1: When will Sister Act be actually available on the stage for us to enjoy?
0: Yes, it will be playing May 29th, May 30th, and May 31st, mm-hmm. and then June 5th, 6th, and 7th. So it runs 2 weekends. Definitely get your tickets now. We're getting close to, you know, we're trying to sell it out. So definitely get your tickets ahead of time.
1: And, of course, they're available online.
0: It's parkwayplayhouse.com, and then the box office number is 828-482-6285.
1: All right.
0: It's such a fun show. Please come. I would say it's ages 10 to 12 and up, because there's some kind of adult language and violence. But it's definitely a fun time. It's very exciting. Big, big musical, and you'll have a wonderful time at the theater.
1: Well, thank you for taking a couple of minutes to tell us about it. Good luck as you continue to prep. It won't be long at all. We'll be able to come and enjoy it and look forward to it. Thank you for being a part of the main stage season this year at the Parkway Playhouse.
0: Thank you so much.
1: Our guest today, Reed Atherton of the Parkway Playhouse, he's the director of Sister Act, the first of this year's productions on the main stage at the Parkway Playhouse. Again, Reed, thanks for talking with us today, and thank you for listening to today's Community Close-Up.
2: I am the nation. I was born on July 4th, 1776, and the Declaration of Independence is my birth certificate. Bloodlines of the world run in my veins because I offered freedom to the oppressed. I am many things and many people. I am the nation. I am 200 million living souls and the ghost of millions who have lived and died for me. I am Nathan Hale and Paul Revere. I stood at Lexington and fired the shot heard round the world. I'm Washington, Jefferson, Patrick Henry. I'm John Paul Jones, the Green Mountain Boys, and Davy Crockett. I'm Lee, Grant, and Abe Lincoln. I remember the Alamo, the Maine, and Pearl Harbor. When freedom called, I answered and stayed until it was over there. I left my heroic dead in Flanders fields and on the rock of Corregidor, on the bleak slopes of Korea, and in the steaming jungles of Vietnam. I am the Brooklyn Bridge, the wheatlands of Kansas, and the granite hills of Vermont. I am the coal fields of the Virginias and Pennsylvania, the fertile lands of the West, the Golden Gate and Grand Canyon. I am Independence Hall, the Monitor. I am the Merrimack. I'm big. I sprawl from the Atlantic to the Pacific. My arms reach out to embrace Hawaii and Alaska. 3 million square miles. I'm more than 3 million farms. I'm forest, field, mountain, and desert. I'm quiet villages, and I'm cities that never sleep. You can look at me and see Ben Franklin walking down the streets of Philadelphia with his bread loaf under his arm. You can see Betsy Ross with her needle. You can see the lights of Christmas and hear the strains of Auld Lang Syne as the calendar turns again. I'm Babe Ruth in the World Series. I'm 130,000 schools and colleges and 326,000 churches where my people worship God as they please. I'm a ballot dropped in a box, the roar of a crowd in a stadium, and the voice of a choir in a cathedral. I am an editorial in a newspaper, and I'm a letter to a congressman. I'm Eli Whitney and Stephen Foster. I'm Thomas Edison, Albert Einstein, Billy Graham. I'm Horace Greeley, Will Rogers, and the Wright brothers. I'm George Washington Carver, Daniel Webster, and Jonas Salk. I'm Longfellow, Harriet Beecher Stowe, Walt Whitman, Thomas Paine, Tom Sawyer, and Walt Disney. Yes, I am the nation, and these are the things that I am. I was conceived in freedom, and God willing, in freedom I'll spend the rest of my days. May I possess always the integrity, the courage, and the strength to keep myself unshackled, to remain a citadel of freedom and a beacon of hope to the entire world. I am the nation.

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1: ABC News, I'm Brian Clark. Emergency crews in Southern California are trying to prevent the

0: their homes in Garden Grove, about 40 miles south of L.A. The tank began overheating late last week, but Orange County Fire Chief Craig Covey says there is a possible fix.
1: There's a void space above the top layer of the water or the liquid to the top space. We're hoping that that space can absorb a slower cure rate and not overpressure and blow up. Letting this thing just fail and blow up is unacceptable to us.
0: President Trump now says there's no rush to reach an agreement with Iran amid hopes of a deal to reopen the Strait of Hormuz. Pope Leo calling for increased regulations on AI and denouncing what he calls the culture of power driving the AI race. This is ABC News. NASCAR star Kyle Busch was remembered during the Coca-Cola 600 last night, days after his death at 41, that left fans shocked.
2: This is my generation's Dale Earnhardt, and it kind of feels the same. Yeah. I mean, it doesn't feel real yet.
0: Busch's family had said that he died of sepsis brought on by pneumonia. U.S. officials are trying to prevent the largest Ebola outbreak in Africa from reaching the country, but major international events could complicate the situation, says ABC's Lama Hassan.
3: As the U.S. inches closer to the start of the FIFA World Cup, multiple countries now with travel restrictions in place, including the United States. The U.S. saying U.S. citizens who have been to the DRC, Uganda, or South Sudan must now head to airports in Virginia and Atlanta for health screenings. A third airport in Houston added to that list on Tuesday. Foreign visitors and U.S. green card holders who have traveled through or coming from those areas in the last 21 days have been blocked from entering the country.
0: Brian Clark, ABC News.
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5: 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Earlier this morning, we had some rain, and we have about a half inch of rain on our rain gauge since midnight. We've been dry for several hours, though, and a temperature of 62 degrees now. The weather's coming up for you.
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6: A stalled front will bring more chances for scattered showers and a few storms for our Memorial Day. Temperatures will be mild this morning, then warmer for the afternoon, and will continue to warm up through the middle.
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6: A stalled front will bring more chances for scattered showers and a few storms for our Memorial Day. Temperatures will be mild this morning, then warmer for the afternoon, and will continue to warm up through the middle of this week with more chances for rain. Patchy fog this morning and mostly cloudy skies. Temperatures start at around 60 degrees. Showers in some

0: got married.
1: 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News coming up for you around 7:30. We'll have the latest from the North Carolina News Network and also a report on the Yancey School Board meeting last week and some recovery projects they're continuing to work on. And in our weather, it's all about rain all week long. I'll check some weather numbers for you. A monthly amount of rain. I know back about a week ago, we were saying we're way behind. And now a lot of rain in the past few days and more of it in the forecast. The good news is that so far it's been, for the most part, a steady rain without any flood issues. There were worries about that over the weekend. I know we had posted on our website from the National Weather Service worries about floods, and I think most areas seem to have escaped that, and it's been pretty steady, and we've been okay. Today we have a 90% chance of showers, and highs expected to be in the lower 70s. It's 62 degrees now.
2: May 25th is Memorial Day, and we honor the memory of Army Corporal Alfred L. Wilson, who served his country above and beyond the call of duty. On November 8, 1944, a shell burst exploded suddenly in the midst of Corporal Wilson's company, wounding several men. As Wilson, a medical aide, was treating his injured comrades, he was himself seriously wounded. Despite intense pain and loss of blood, he refused to be evacuated, but ignoring his wounds, he continued to administer first aid. When he could no longer move, he verbally instructed unskilled enlisted men in treating the wounded, directing them until he finally lapsed into unconsciousness. Wilson died as a result of his injuries, but he saved the lives of at least 10 other wounded men. Alfred L. Wilson was awarded the Medal of Honor for service above and beyond.
1: Honoring the price of freedom. This Memorial Day memory presented by Glenn Raven of Burnsville.

That is Chris Stapleton's version of the Star Spangled Banner, a very popular version from a few years ago in a Super Bowl. Well, it was a super weekend in racing this past weekend with the two biggest events of the year, the Indy 500, Coca-Cola 600, and, of course, a solemn weekend for the Coca-Cola 600 at Charlotte Motor Speedway. Elton Sawyer, NASCAR Senior Vice President of Competition, had some parting words for the NASCAR drivers. He said, "Let's put on a race that Kyle would be proud of," referring to two-time series champion and certain future NASCAR Hall of Famer Kyle Busch, who died on Thursday after severe pneumonia progressed into sepsis. The drivers took those words seriously, put on a quality show that ended with the rain slow in the event. On race on lap 361, Daniel Suarez barely in the lead over Christopher Bell and Denny Hamlin. A strong push from fellow Chevrolet driver Kyle Larson, Suarez pulled ahead after the lap 370 resumption and held the lead until the rain started in earnest three laps later. Bell finished second, Hamlin third, pole sitter and series point leader Tyler Reddick, and Larson completing the top five. Felix Rosenquist won the 2026 Indy 500. He secured the victory in the closest finish in race history, making an outside pass on David Malukas during a one-lap shootout to win by 23 thousandths of a second. That's how close the race was, closest ever for that Indy 500. Well, NBA's been working their way, of course, through their playoffs, and yesterday it was San Antonio winning over Oklahoma City 103-82, so that series is tied now 2-2. That was game number four in that series, and then coming up tonight, it's game number four. New York leads the series, though, over Cleveland 3-0, so New York at Cleveland tonight. Meanwhile, for hockey, Colorado at Vegas. Vegas won 5-3 yesterday in Game 3. Vegas now leads that series 3-0. Carolina is at Montreal tonight. The Carolina Hurricanes, that series all tied up at one game each. So this is Game 3 coming up tonight. Free tennis camp. It starts tomorrow. You jump over to our website. It's also pickleball and tennis. So just type the word pickle in our search block there, and you'll get all the details you need and how to sign up and be a part of. But it is coming up tomorrow to start for that free tennis camp and pickleball camp. 20 after 7 o'clock on a Monday, Memorial Day.

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0: 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You are invited to join the High Peaks for an easy to moderate hike near the Black Mountain Campground this coming Friday. They said they're going to do an out and back on the lower river loop, which overlooks the South Tow River. Meet at the parking lot across from the campground at 9 a.m. They'll hike 4 to 5 miles without much elevation change, taking in the Devil's Den Nature Trail on the return trip to the campground. Bring water, snacks, sturdy shoes, hiking poles, whatever you need. Leashed dogs are welcome. Come prepared to clean up after your pet, they say, along the hike. Message hike leader Candy Smith's number if you want to be a part of it, 817-881-7701.

0: That's Shelley Wright, the bumper of my SUV. That reminds me to remind you about the Memorial Day ceremony planned for today. That's going to be at 11 o'clock this morning by the DAV Chapter 57. They do that there at the Memorial Day event on the square, or just off the square, rather, at the courthouse, Yancey County Courthouse, and it's going to be at 11 o'clock this morning. 29 minutes before 8 o'clock.
1: News. I'm Mike Riley. President Trump says a deal to end the war with Iran is, in his words, largely negotiated.
2: The president made the announcement.

0: spent Saturday on social media after phone calls with Israel and other allies in the region. He said he had spoken with the leaders from Saudi Arabia, the United Arab Emirates, Qatar, Pakistan, Turkey, Egypt, Jordan, and Bahrain, in addition to the Jewish state. Details were scarce, but the president noted that the deal includes reopening of the Strait of Hormuz. Bob Agner reporting.
1: North Carolina set a record for tourist spending in 2025, with travelers spending more than $37.2 billion. And Whit Tuttle is executive director of Visit NC. He tells NCN News,
2: it's pretty remarkable. It shows the resiliency, the size, and the depth of the tourism industry in the state that, you know, despite the fact that we had a major hurricane impact at a peak time, we still were able to increase spending.
1: We have another day of high rip currents today for Memorial Day around beaches in North Carolina. Sam Provitt is ocean rescue director at Wrightsville Beach and tells WWAY.
3: I mean, they're deadly. You know, people get caught in them. They start to panic. It's a human nature to try to want to swim against it. The drowning process starts, and like I say, within as little as 2 minutes, you can go from above the water to completely a drown.
1: Drought conditions across the Charlotte region, for instance, increasingly visible, with impacts showing up in waterways, neighborhoods, and outdoor work across the area. Lake Norman water levels are getting lower. This man tells WCNC,
4: They're going to end up shutting every ramp on the lake. Mm-hmm. We're not going to be able to come out here and fish.
1: Memorial Day in the United States is officially about mourning fallen service members, but it has come to signal the unofficial start of summer and retail discounts. First National observance was shortly after the American Civil War and was then called Decoration Day. 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
6: The Yancey County Board of Education has approved several hurricane recovery and construction-related projects, including work connected to a future elementary school site. School officials say that FEMA has requested testing and planning documents for the property, and the work's expected to qualify for reimbursement. Board members also received updates on ongoing facility improvements, including the career and technical education expansion and stadium projects. During the meeting, the board recognized students, staff, volunteers, and athletic teams for accomplishments throughout the year. Karen Stevens was named Yancey County Schools Teacher of the Year. Salvador Melosio was honored as Support Person of the Year. And Jim and Keitha Swain were recognized as Volunteers of the Year. I'm Michael Lardell for WKYK News. 63 is our temperature, and rain. That's the way we sum up the forecast. That's what it's all about for the rest of the week. A look at some numbers for you, what we've had so far for some monthly amounts, and some percentages of what's expected for this week coming up. 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
6: 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Well, so far with our rain, I think we've had a good rain, not getting too much too quick, which is what we worry about with a lot of that moisture out there. And it's worked out pretty good so far, I think, in most areas. I want to give you a sample of just some of the rain stations around of what's been going on. For example, in Spruce Pine, it's 63 there this morning. They've had a little less than a half inch of rain since midnight. And for the month so far, their total is 3.61 inches. Now, in Bakersville, at 64 this morning, they've had a little more than a half inch of rain on this rain gauge, and it shows that they've had 4.85 inches for the month so far. Of course, all of these were down below about a half inch for the month so far, or right around a half inch for the whole month before we started this rain several days ago. In the South Toe area, 62 this morning, 53 hundredths on the morning rain gauge, and 4.9 inches, so almost 5 inches of rain on that rain gauge for the month of May. And taking a look at the Pensacola area, 62 this morning, just over a half inch of rain, and they've had 5.28 inches of rain on that rain gauge for the month of May. Now, Mount Mitchell's had quite a bit. They have had an inch and 89 hundredths up on Mount Mitchell in the last 24 hours, and their seven-day totals shows them at 6.28 inches. So pretty good amount there in a couple of days. Meanwhile, here at WKYK, 63 this morning, 52 hundredths on our morning rain gauge, and our monthly amount at 2.72 inches. So here's what the forecast says. Of course, it says rain, chance of showers and thunderstorms this morning. Showers and thunderstorms likely for the afternoon. Highs in the lower 70s. Chance of rain 90% during the day, 70% tonight, with our lows tonight in the upper 50s. Add in there some widespread fog after midnight and low visibility. Same thing leading into Tuesday morning. So if you're back to work tomorrow morning, be ready for a foggy start. Showers and storms possible for the morning as well as the afternoon tomorrow. Highs on Tuesday, mid-70s. Chance of rain, they're calling it 90% during the day, 70% for Tuesday night, lows upper 50s. Wednesday, near 100% chance of rain, so it's just not going away anytime soon. Showers and thunderstorms possible. Again, high temperatures in those mid-70s. By Thursday, that's a 70% chance of rain and a little warmer, closer to 80. And then Friday, mid-70s for temperature, and about a 50% chance of rain. We know how that can change, though, in the course of a week, and how that can change from your house to your neighbor's house this time of year, as that showers and storms and clouds move over. 63 is our temperature here at WKYK, and our weather sponsored by Compassionate Care and by Young's Fuel Service of Burnsville. It's 22 before 8 o'clock.

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1: Bruce was talking with some folks about the Sister Act performance coming up at the Parkway Playhouse this morning, and we're going to repeat that about an hour from now. 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There's a dress rehearsal event, though, for Sister Act that comes up this Thursday. It's called the Dressy Rehearsal. And that will be at 6:30. That includes an exclusive view of the final dress rehearsal of Sister Act, behind-the-scenes tour of the theater, discussion with the director, light refreshments, and more. 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You can get tickets for that Thursday event or the play that starts the night after. The play is going to be the 29th of May through June 7th, so that starts this coming Friday. Well, this is day number 145 for the year, this Memorial Day, 220 days left in the year. It was 1935, Forbes Field, Pittsburgh. Babe Ruth, playing for the Boston Braves, hit his 714th and final home run. His career home run record would stand for almost 40 years. 1961, President John F. Kennedy had a famous quote. He said, "I believe that this nation should commit itself to achieving the goal before this decade is out of landing a man on the moon and returning him safely to the earth." 1977, Star Wars released by 20th Century Fox. That would become the highest grossing film in history at that time. And in 2008, NASA's Phoenix Mars lander arrived on the red planet there at Mars. In 2012, the private company SpaceX made history as its Dragon capsule became the first commercial spacecraft to dock with the International Space Station. Born on this day in Olive Hill, Kentucky in 1936 was Tom T. Hall, country music singer and songwriter. He's written 11 number one hit songs, 26 more that reached the top 10, including like Harper Valley PTA, written by him. He died on the 20th of August, 2021. And born on this day in Phoenix, Arizona, Jesse Coulter's 83 today. Country music artist, best known for her collaboration with her husband, Waylon Jennings. Bobby Goldsboro, this day in 1968, was at number one on the country charts with the song called Honey. Happy birthday yesterday to Sharon Bartlett. Also, our birthday calendar from Sunday, Mariah Bodford and Jeremiah Carver. Georgia Freeman, a birthday, Donna Huskins, Leroy Ledford and Cole Martin, Tessie Miller, Michael O'Donnell, Lana Penley, Brandon Silvers. All these are

birthdays from yesterday: Sam Saros, Linda Wallace, Margaret Young, and Mike and Melanie Murphy had a wedding anniversary on Sunday. Happy birthday today, this Monday, Memorial Day, to Carolyn Bartlett, Nikki Burleson, and Levi Cook. Also, Alan Laws and Samuel Marsh, Alan McCurry, Ted McKinney, Haley Presnell Daniels, Jacob Woody, and Lane Young, all having birthdays today. This day in 2011, Scotty McCree was the 10th season competition winner of American Idol, became the second country music-focused artist right behind Carrie Underwood to win American Idol.

0: The following point of view is presented in memory of J. Ardell Sink.
1: On this Memorial Day, we remember and pay a special honor and tribute to those brave Americans who made the ultimate sacrifice to preserve the freedoms that we enjoy. With the way the world has changed, the United States as the most powerful nation on earth has a tremendous responsibility to use its awesome power to fight for freedom and the values that are really

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Freedom and peace do not come easy in today's world. We're thankful for the great debt paid by the men and women who've lost their lives over the years to preserve our freedom. On this Memorial Day, we honor those brave Americans and the families they left behind. 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

0: Hungry for something that really satisfies? 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
2: ABC News, I'm Brian Clark. The call this morning from Pope Leo.
3: Artificial intelligence needs to be disarmed.
2: As he calls for more regulation around artificial intelligence, adding that developers should work for the common good instead of profit. The Pope also apologizing today for the role the Vatican played in legitimizing slavery and for failing to condemn it for centuries. President Trump said there's no rush to get to a deal with Iran amid hopes that one may be struck to reopen the Strait of Hormuz, a point reiterated by Secretary of State Marco Rubio, who said the U.S. is going to give diplomacy every chance to succeed. This morning, the

0: Southern California, where crews are trying to fix a chemical tank that is in danger of exploding or leaking. This is ABC News. Two people remain hospitalized over the weekend after they came into contact with a hazardous substance last Wednesday inside of a home in New Mexico.
1: The initial call was about a tragic but routine overdose.
2: It looks like we have three patients. Two of them may not be breathing.
1: First responders themselves started feeling sick, and 25 people would eventually be hospitalized after exposure to an unknown substance. Now, says New Mexico State Police Chief Matt Broom.
3: Within the home, an on-scene DEA laboratory analysis has confirmed the presence of fentanyl, methamphetamine, and perfluorofentanyl.
1: Three people in the home died. Another is still hospitalized, as is a first responder. Jim Ryan, ABC News.
0: Sunday was one of the biggest days of the year in auto racing, and Felix Rosenquist won the closest finish in Indianapolis 500 history by 0.02 of a second. Meanwhile, Kyle Busch was mourned and honored at NASCAR's Coca-Cola 600 after the 41-year-old died last week. I'm Brian Clark, ABC News.
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6: 3 minutes after 8 o'clock, we have 5,200, so just over a half inch of rain on our rain gauge for today. So since midnight, but most of that occurred in the wee hours of the morning. We've been dry most of the time this morning. 63 degrees is our temperature.

0: May 25th is Memorial Day, and we honor the memory of Army Private First Class Ross A. McGinnis, who served his country above and beyond the call of duty. On December 4th, 2006, in Adamia, Iraq,
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0: NCN Sports, I'm John Champion. We start on the track. Somber moments before the Coca-Cola 600 Sunday in Charlotte. The first Cup Series race without Kyle Busch, who died Thursday from pneumonia and sepsis at the age of 41. NASCAR CEO Steve O'Donnell honored Busch and his family.
1: What I think we'll miss most isn't the wins. It's the guy who quietly wanted to help a teammate or give some advice. It was the husband, the father, or the guy who quietly did things for others when no one was watching.
0: Daniel Suarez scores the third victory of his career. He ran for Kyle Busch Racing. The race was called 27 laps short of its scheduled finish after a rainstorm drenched the track. Talk about tears from heaven. To the ice now, where the Carolina Hurricanes have tied the Eastern Conference Final 1-1, and Game 3 is tonight in Montreal. They had a 3-2 overtime win Saturday night. Jordan Staal on the Canes' very effective penalty kill, 18 in a row in the playoffs.
2: I think our PK has been solid, obviously. The numbers are there, but we're limiting chances too, and we've done a good job of pressuring when we can.
0: The Vegas Golden Knights won last night, beating the Colorado Avalanche 5-3, moving to within a victory of their third Stanley Cup final appearance in 9 years. To college sports, not a good day for the Heels in baseball or women's lacrosse. Georgia Tech beat UNC for the ACC Baseball Championship Sunday 13-6. In women's lacrosse, final score from Evanston, Illinois, Northwestern 14, Heels 11. The Wildcats outscored the Heels 5-0 in that fourth quarter. To the NBA, where San Antonio's Victor Wembanyama wanted the ball for the final couple of seconds of the first half, and he got it. 65 feet from the basket, three Oklahoma City defenders in front of him. He took three dribbles, boom, 3 points. He finished the game with 33 points, 8 rebounds, 5 assists, and 3 block shots as the Spurs beat the Thunder 103-82 to tie the West title series at 2 games apiece. And the latest in golf news, Wyndham Clark fired an 11-under 60 Sunday to win the CJ Cup Byron Nelson by 3 shots over Siwoo Kim. The 2023 U.S. Open champion finished at 30-under par after pulling away from defending champ Scottie Scheffler with a blazing back nine that included an eagle on 12. And came with 33 points, 8 rebounds, 5 assists, and 3 block shots as the Spurs beat the Thunder 103-82 to tie the West title series at 2 games apiece. And the latest in golf news, Wyndham Clark fired an 11-under 60 Sunday to win the CJ Cup Byron Nelson by 3 shots over Siwoo Kim. The 2023 U.S. Open champion finished at 30-under par after pulling away from defending champ Scottie Scheffler with a blazing back nine that included an eagle on 12, and close series at 2 games apiece. And the latest in golf news, Wyndham Clark fired an 11-under 60 Sunday to win the CJ Cup Byron Nelson by 3 shots over Siwoo Kim. The 2023 U.S. Open champion finished at 30-under par after pulling away from defending champ Scottie Scheffler with a blazing

0: back nine that included an eagle on 12 and clutch birdies late. Scheffler and Kim both closed with 65s. And Duke basketball is adding a
1: real day. North Carolina State Highway Patrol is participating in the Boozin' and Losin' campaign across the state, which Master Sergeant Trooper Rico Stevens tells WNCT has been successful in removing impaired drivers off the roads and catching people speeding.
2: Holiday summertime, it's the conditions of heavy traffic, congestion. People get a little bit too impatient or antsy.
1: 19 people were injured in a stampede at the Black Pearl Culture Festival, Heritage and Bike Festival, near Myrtle Beach on Sunday. Three people were transported to the hospital. The event was declared a mass casualty incident due to the number of injuries. A police chase ended in a crash on Sunday afternoon in Moore County. Officers tried stopping the car near U.S. Highway 15501 and U.S. Highway 1. One person from each car was transported to the hospital. One of the hardest hit areas, Lake Lure, is back open.
3: 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People can come and visit and get on the lake. Boats are operating without restrictions.
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4: The Yancey County Board of Education has approved several hurricane recovery and construction-related projects, including work connected to a future elementary school site. School officials say that FEMA has requested testing and planning documents for the property, and the work's expected to qualify for reimbursement. Board members also received updates on ongoing facility improvements, including the career and technical education expansion and stadium projects. During the meeting, the board recognized students, staff, volunteers, and athletic teams for accomplishments throughout the year. Karen Stevens was named Yancey County Schools Teacher of the Year. Salvador Melocio was honored as Support Person of the Year, and Jim and Keitha Swain were recognized as Volunteers of the Year. I'm Michael Dardell for WKYK News. 63 is our temperature, and on the rain gauge, we have a little over a half inch today. That occurred in the early hours of the morning. We've been dry most of the morning this morning, and do expect more rain, though. It's in the forecast today with showers and thunderstorms likely for the afternoon. The highs today, lower 70s. Chance of rain, 90%. And then showers and storms likely in the evening, too. And lows in the upper 50s, chance of rain 70%. For Tuesday, chance of showers and thunderstorms morning. Showers and storms are likely in the afternoon. Highs in the mid-70s, chance of rain 90%. Tuesday night, cloudy, and the chance of rain 70%. Lows in the upper 50s. By Wednesday, near 100% chance of rain. Wednesday night, 90%. Thursday, 70% and upper 70s, close to 80%. By Friday, we've got a 50% chance of rain and highs in the mid-70s.

0: There will always be wars and rumors of wars as long as time lasts. And we'll always fight to protect our families and our home and our homeland. It's all for God and country, no matter what country we find ourselves in. We are all God's children. And God, again, we ask your blessings upon our troops and upon America, and we pray for peace on earth and goodwill toward men. And we ask that you deliver us from evil in whatever form it might take.
1: On Memorial Day 2026, we honor the memory of Army Private Roger Young, who served his country above and beyond the call of duty. He was a little undersized kid from Ohio with thick glasses and bad hearing, but he had the determination of a born hero, and he proved it in the South Pacific in July 1943. His platoon was fighting in dense jungle, cut off from the rest of the battalion. Roger Young volunteered to stay behind in the jungle and cover his platoon while they made their way back to rejoin the battalion. 20 men fell back while one stayed in position. They could hear the machine gun fire and the final grenade that killed him. He gave his life to save the lives of his comrades, and Roger Young was awarded the Medal of Honor for service above and beyond.
2: All gave some, and some gave all. This Memorial Day memory, presented by Badgley and Badgley PC of Burnsville.
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4: Mountain Community Health Partnership is pleased to announce that Dr. Gretchen Court Banks, a board-certified pediatrician with deep roots in Mitchell and Yancey counties, will be joining the organization this fall. Dr. Banks will begin seeing patients in September of 2026 and will be accepting new pediatric patients. Families are encouraged to call now to schedule appointments for late September and beyond. The phone number is 688-2104.
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2: Reminder for you that a Memorial Day ceremony will be held today at the Yancey County Courthouse that's scheduled for 11 o'clock this morning.
4: Welcome into today's Community Close-Up. We're excited to be talking with folks involved with the Main Stage Productions for this year at the Parkway Playhouse. And we're excited to speak with today...
6: Reed Addison.
4: Reed, it is great to talk to you. And the reason I'm talking to you is you're involved in the next...

0: reason I'm talking to you is you're involved in the next production at the Parkway Playhouse. Is that correct?
1: Yes, that's correct. I'm currently directing Sister Act, which is going to be the first show of our, I believe it's our 80th season. Role, and her vocals are incredible. And then we have Karen and Mike Yao, local to the Asheville area, Hogan McLam, and well as an incredible cast of ensemble nuns. Brandy Andrani, Pasqua LaCourte, Douglas Cardova, Glenn Ellington, Christy McKenzie, Megan Weber, Natalie Arts, Jennifer Ewing, Rick Cedar Green, Jamie Siegel, Kaisa Kay, Ansley Catterson, Stacey Barker, Addison Amos, Santos Mondragon, and Callie Nash. A wonderful, wonderful cast.
0: Boy, it does sound like that's going to be a great cast. I know you're having a heck of a time putting it together, because that bunch, they're serious, I'm sure, but I bet they're having a lot of fun.
1: Oh, for sure. And I mean, that's something that I wanted to sort of work to encourage, was that we could all be laughing and be joyous together. And it's been quite a process that's been so fun and so joyous so far. Mm-hmm.
0: Well, and that all sounds great. So before we find out, you know, about like when we can come see it and everything, tell me about your background. What's some of the things that you've done in the past? Have you done other performances, other productions at the Parkway, where else?
1: I grew up in and around the Asheville area, doing theater in and around Asheville, primarily as an actor. So you might have seen me in You're a Good Man, Charlie Brown, playing Charlie Brown, or Little Women, I was playing Lori. And then I've currently been going to school for directing and acting. They had an opening for a director, and here we are.
0: When will Sister Act be actually available on the stage for us to enjoy?
1: Yes, it will be playing May 29th, May 30th, and May 31st, mm-hmm. and then June 5th, 6th, and 7th. So it runs 2 weekends. Definitely get your tickets now. We're getting close to, you know, we're trying to sell it out. So definitely get your tickets ahead of time.
0: And, of course, they're available online.
1: It's parkwayplayhouse.com, and then the box office number is 828-482-6285.
0: All right.
1: It's such a fun show. Please come. I would say it's ages 10 to 12 and up, because there's some kind of adult language and violence. But it's definitely a fun time. It's very exciting. Big, big musical, and you'll have a wonderful time at the theater.
0: Well, thank you for taking a couple of minutes to tell us about it. Good luck as you continue to prep. It won't be long at all. We'll be able to come and enjoy it and look forward to it. Thank you for being a part of the main stage season this year at the Parkway Playhouse.
1: Thank you so much.
0: Our guest today...
1: It's very exciting. Big, big musical, and you'll have a wonderful time at the theater.
0: Well, thank you for taking a couple of minutes to tell us about it. Good luck as you continue to prep. It won't be long at all. We'll be able to come and enjoy it and look forward to it. Thank you for being a part of the main stage season this year at the Parkway Playhouse.
1: Thank you so much.
0: Our guest today, Reed Atherton of the Parkway Playhouse, he's the director of Sister Act, the first...
2: 2 days before he turned 80, he was sitting out back in a rocker. He said, "What you been up to lately?"

0: 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Yancey County Transportation, 682-6144. 64 degrees at 5 minutes, or 6 minutes rather, before the 9 o'clock hour. On this Monday morning, Memorial Day, we've been dry most of the morning here at the radio station, but the forecast giving us a 90% chance of showers and storms today.
1: 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I've been listening.

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0: That is a lesson learned for us.
1: AI is being used increasingly by colleges and high schools to ensure proper pronunciation of graduates' names. Jim Ryan, ABC News.
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7: A stalled front will bring more chances for scattered showers and a few storms for our Memorial Day. Temperatures will be mild this morning, then warmer for the afternoon, and will continue to warm up through the middle of this week with more chances for rain. Patchy fog this morning and mostly cloudy skies. Temperatures start at around 60 degrees. Showers and some storms are likely throughout the day, with highs reaching the low to mid-70s this afternoon. We'll drop to around 60 Tuesday morning. I'm meteorologist Grant Skinner in the NCN Weather Center.
8: May 25th is Memorial Day, and we honor the memory of Army Corporal Mitchell Red Cloud, who served his country above and beyond the call of duty. On duty in a forward observation post in Korea in November 1950, Corporal Red Cloud was the first man to spot enemy forces less than 100 feet in front of him. Springing up, he exposed himself to enemy fire and delivered devastating point-blank rifle fire into the advancing forces. His accurate and intense fire checked the assault and gained time for his company to consolidate its defense. Severely wounded, he refused medical aid, but wrapping his arms around a tree for support, he continued firing until he died. His heroic act halted the enemy advance and saved many American lives. Mitchell Red Cloud was awarded the Medal of Honor for service above and beyond.
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0: That's Craig Morgan here on Real Country. Did you catch yourself singing along? I mean, it's really easy at the end. Na na na na na na na na na na na na na na. Pretty simple. And Redneck Yacht Club, it's Buzz here. Real Country for you today. Thank you so much for listening. Memorial Day is kind of the unofficial kickoff to summer, and so maybe you've got vacation plans coming up in the next couple of weeks or months, and we hope you'll take us with you on your vacation. 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

0: That's Hardy on Real Country. Favorite Country Song is the name of that one. My name is Buzz Jackson. 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That's the sequel to The Handmaid's Tale. 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

0: Real Country with Alabama in just a moment. Tracy Byrd, Sarah Evans, too, here on Real Country. And on Wednesday, Adam Carolla will be honored with the 2,846th star on the Hollywood Walk of Fame. He's going to receive his star in the category of radio.
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7: Good Monday morning. We start your day in the northern mountains with patchy fog and mostly cloudy skies. Temperatures at around 60 degrees. Scattered showers and some storms are likely today, with highs reaching the low to mid-70s by this afternoon for your Memorial Day. Overnight tonight and a Tuesday morning, we'll see more chances for showers, with temperatures dropping to around 60 degrees. We'll be warm again for your Tuesday, with highs reaching the mid-70s, with more showers and a few storms likely. I'm meteorologist Grant Skinner in the NCN Weather Center.
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1: ABC News, I'm Brian Clark. Signs of progress, but so far no deal between the U.S. and Iran to reopen the Strait of Hormuz. ABC Chief Foreign Correspondent Ian Pannell in Israel says
2: there are some significant sticking points, not least what happens to Iran's highly enriched uranium. Remember that one of the main justifications for military action in the first place was to prevent Iran from having a nuclear weapon.
1: President Trump this morning pushing back on criticism that the deal reportedly does not address Iran's nuclear program, saying this will be, in his words, the complete opposite of the deal struck during the Obama administration. Pope Leo this morning declaring artificial intelligence needs to be disarmed and that there needs to be more regulation of AI. He's also apologized for the Vatican's role in legitimizing slavery over the years. Water still being poured on the chemical storage tank in Southern California in danger of exploding. That's forced tens of thousands of nearby residents to evacuate. This is ABC News. Russia carried out its largest missile attack on Ukraine this year, and European countries are looking to Belarus to see how much support it gives Russia's latest phase of its invasion. Last week, the two allies held joint nuclear drills. French President Emmanuel Macron spoke by phone Sunday with Belarus's president, first time since the war began more than 4 years ago. Elected officials in Ponca City, Oklahoma, are trying to get to the bottom of a mysterious mystery.
3: On nearly every outdoor surface in the town north of Oklahoma City, the black powder is unavoidable.
4: We've gone to pick up our granddaughter from school, and she looks like she's coming out of a coal mine playing on the playground.
3: Travis Kirby used to work at the con.

Metal Carbon Company just south of town and says the soot is coming from there. The company paid $10.5 million in 2009 to settle a lawsuit related to the problem. This time, city officials and state regulators say they found no evidence of a link between Continental Carbon and the black dust in Ponca City. Jim Ryan.

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4: A stalled front will bring more chances for scattered showers and a few storms for our Memorial Day. Temperatures will be mild this morning, then warmer for the afternoon, and will continue to warm up through the middle of this week with more chances for rain. Patchy fog this morning and mostly cloudy skies. Temperatures start at around 60 degrees. Showers and some storms are likely throughout the day, with highs reaching the low to mid-70s this afternoon. We'll drop to around 60 Tuesday morning. I'm meteorologist Grant Skinner in the NCN Weather Center.
5: May 25th is Memorial Day, and we remember Brigadier General Theodore Roosevelt III, who served his country above and beyond the call of duty. On D-Day, Roosevelt was the oldest man at age 56 and the only general to land with the first wave of troops. The pre-invasion plan failed, so Roosevelt improvised, meeting the platoons as they came on shore and directing them where he wanted them. Despite being under heavy fire and having to use a cane, he repeatedly traveled from the shore up the beach and back. His calmness and courage inspired his men. Years later, when General Omar Bradley was asked what he considered the most heroic act of the war, he answered, "Ted Roosevelt on Utah Beach." For his bravery, Theodore Roosevelt III was awarded the Medal of Honor for service above and beyond.
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achieves the milestone of being Kenny Chesney's 100th song on the chart. That ties in with George Strait for the most charting songs on both charts.

0: Newlywed Lainey Wilson on Real Country with Somewhere Over Laredo. No doubt you've heard Ella Langley's song Choosin' Texas. It's everywhere this year. And she says her bucket list is growing career-wise anyway. She says she would like to guest host on Saturday Night Live, also serve as a musical guest there. She'd like to sell out stadiums and act in a comedy or thriller movie, too. At this point, I wouldn't put anything past Ella Langley.
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6: Good Monday morning. We start your day in the northern mountains with patchy fog and mostly cloudy skies. Temperatures at around 60 degrees. Scattered showers and some storms are likely today, with highs reaching the low to mid-70s by this afternoon for your Memorial Day. Overnight tonight and a Tuesday morning, we'll see more chances for showers, with temperatures dropping to around 60 degrees. We'll be warm again for your Tuesday with highs reaching the mid-70s, with more showers and a few storms likely. I'm meteorologist Grant Skinner in the NCN Weather Center.
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3: A stalled front will bring more chances for scattered showers and a few storms for our Memorial Day. Temperatures will be mild this morning, then warmer for the afternoon, and will continue to warm up through the middle of this week with more chances for rain. Patchy fog this morning and mostly cloudy skies. Temperatures start at around 60 degrees. Showers and some storms are likely throughout the day, with highs reaching the low to mid-70s this afternoon. We'll drop to around 60 Tuesday morning. I'm meteorologist Grant Skinner in the NCN Weather Center.
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8: 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They'll do an out and back on the Lower River Loop, which overlooks the South Tote River. Meet at the parking lot across from the campground at 9 o'clock. They'll hike 4 to 5 miles with not much elevation change into the Devil's Den Nature Trail, where you can see that. And call this number if you want to be a part of the hike leaders, Candy Smith, 817-881-7701.

You ask me why I love her? Well, give me time. I'll explain. You've seen a Kansas sunset or an Arizona rain? Have you drifted on a bayou down Louisiana way? Have you watched the cold fog drifting over San Francisco Bay? Have you heard a Bob White calling in the Carolina pines? Or heard the bellow of a diesel at the Appalachia mines? Does the call of the Niagara thrill you when you hear her waters roar? You look with awe and wonder at her Massachusetts shore, where men who braved a hard new world first stepped on Plymouth's rock. Do you think of them when you stroll along a New York City dock? Have you seen a snowflake drifting in the Rockies way up high? Have you seen the sun come blazing down from a bright Nevada sky? You hail to the Columbia as she rushes to the sea, or bow your head at Gettysburg, our struggle to be free? Have you seen the mighty Tetons? You watched an eagle soar? Have you seen the Mississippi roll along Missouri?

freeze, Sean. Have you felt a chill at Michigan when on a winter's day her waters rage along the shore in thunderous display? Does the word aloha make you warm? Do you stare in disbelief when you see the surf come roaring in at Waimea Reef? From Alaska's cold to the Everglades, from the Rio Grande to Maine, my heart cries out, my pulse runs fast, the might of her domain. You ask me why I love her? I've a million reasons why. My beautiful America, beneath God's wide, wide sky.

Good morning and welcome to another edition of the New Day program on WKYK. I'm Dennis Renfro, your host, and I'm so glad to have you with us today. Today is Memorial Day, a day to remember the sacrifices of those brave soldiers who paid the ultimate sacrifice for our freedom. We owe them a debt of gratitude that will never be repaid and are so grateful for their sacrifice and for the families they left behind and the sacrifice they paid and still feel today. I know it's Memorial Day, but I would like to dedicate the program today in memory of a good friend of mine who passed away on Friday. His voice was familiar to anyone who listened to WKYK during the noon hour. He was our Madison County weather correspondent, Eddie Ballard. I've talked several times on this program about the importance of being happy in the Lord, and there was no better example of that than Eddie Ballard. If you knew him or even met him, you know what I'm talking about. Nearly 40 years ago, he was in a car accident that put him in a wheelchair and robbed him of the use of his legs. He was married at the time, and his wife left him as a result of the accident. In spite of his situation, he always had a smile on his face and praise in his heart, talking about how good God had been to him. On Friday, he graduated to heaven and is now in the presence of the angels and has gotten his healing. And I know that one day I'll see AD again, and I know I can just imagine us having a foot race to the throne to praise our Heavenly Father, and I know that He will beat me in that race.

0: No, it's important for us to show the world that serving God makes us happy. It's good advertising for the joy of serving God. Give the world a smile and be happy in the Lord. It's even more important to put a smile on someone else's face by sharing that happiness. Dedicate them a song, tell them how much they mean to you or how much their presence at your church event will be appreciated. Put a smile on their face by calling in your dedication, church event, praise report, prayer request, or personal testimony, whatever you want to share, and spread a little sunshine by calling 682-3510 or 765-7441, whichever number is local to you, and let's give the world a smile. 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

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Helping you with all those things, you're listening to the New Day program on WKYK, helping you keep on the sunny side of life.

That was Marty Denton with Empty No More. This next song is going out in memory of Eddie Ballard and to all his friends and relatives and neighbors, and to Sandra Spell, Betty Jean Hall, Mary Elkins, and Catherine Norton, and to all the listeners requested by Marlene. And now here's Kevin Spencer, Keys to the Kingdom.

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1: Back to the New Day program. This next song is going out to Linda. Here's the Redden Children from right here in Yancey County with His Love.

0: This next song is going out to all the listeners and all the soldiers and to the staff here at the radio station from a listener wanting to hear this song by Red Sovine, Deck of Cards.
1: It was during the Vietnam conflict. A bunch of soldiers had been on a long hike. And they arrived in a town called Saigon. And the next day, being Sunday, several of the boys went to church. After the chaplain read the prayer, the text was taken up. Those of the boys who had prayer books took them out. But one boy had only a deck of cards, so he spread them out. The sergeant in charge of the boys saw the cards and said, "Soldier, put away those cards." And after the service was over, the soldier was taken prisoner and brought before the provost marshal. The marshal said, "Sergeant, why have you brought this man here?" "For playing cards in church, sir." "And what have you to say for yourself, son?" "Much, sir," the soldier replied. The marshal said, "I hope so, for if not, I shall punish you severely." "You see, sir, I've been on the march for 6 days, and I had neither Bible nor prayer book. But I hope to satisfy you, sir, with the purity of my intentions. You see, sir, when I look at the ace, it reminds me there is but one God. And when I see the deuce, it reminds me that the Bible is divided into two parts, the Old and the New Testaments. And when I see the tray, I think of the Father, the Son, and the Holy Ghost. And when I see the four, I think of the four evangelists who preached the gospel. They were Matthew, Mark, Luke, and John. And when I see the five, it reminds me of the five wise virgins who trimmed their lamps. There was 10 of them. 5 were wise and were saved. 5 were foolish and were shut out. And when I see the 6, it reminds me that in 6 days God made this great heaven and earth. And when I see the 7, it reminds me that on the 7th day God rested. And when I see the 8, I think of the 8 righteous persons God saved when he destroyed this earth. There was Noah, his wife, and their 3 sons, and their wives. And when I see the 9, I think of the lepers our Savior cleansed. And 9 of the 10 didn't even thank him. And when I see the king, it reminds me once again, there is but one king of heaven, God Almighty. And when I see the queen, I think of the Blessed Virgin Mary, who is queen of heaven. And the jack or knave is the devil. And when I count the number of spots on a

deck of cards, I find 365, the number of days in a year. There are 52 cards, the number of weeks in a year. There are 13 tricks, the number of weeks in a quarter. There are 4 suits, the number of weeks in a month. There's 12 picture cards, the number of months in a year. So you see, sir, my deck of cards served me as a Bible, almanac, and prayer book. And friends, this story is true, because my son was that soldier.

That was Vince Gill. Go Rest High on the Mountain, going out in memory of Dennis, Bessie, Bob, and Phyllis Buchanan, and Frank Briggs from Cody McKinney. This next song is going out to Kinsey Ledford. Here's the McCameys. God

This next song is going out to in memory of Eddie Ballard from Gynell Walker, who sends her condolences to the family. Here's Reba McEntire, Back to God.

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2: Good afternoon. It's now 3 minutes after 12 noon, and we're seeing 74 degrees outside our studios under partly cloudy skies with a 4-mile-per-hour wind blowing from the west. We have a dew point at 67 degrees with 80% relative humidity and a barometric pressure of 30.1 inches. And in the rain gauge, just over half an inch of rain. Our low this morning only dropped down to 62 degrees. Around the area, other weather stations in Spruce Pine, it's 72 degrees. They're reporting almost half an inch of rain since midnight last night, 74 degrees. In Bakersville, they're reporting just over half an inch at 5/500ths of an inch of rain. It's 71 at sea low with 5/300ths of an inch of rain. And Pensacola reporting 5/100ths of an inch of rain. Just over half an inch of rain since midnight last night. Not 55 inches. That would be devastating. 68 degrees currently in Pensacola with just a slight breeze blowing over there. Boone reporting 69 degrees. We have 74 with overcast skies in Asheville and 74 and overcast in Bristol. Overcast skies in Morganton, they're reporting 73 degrees. Let's check in now with Chris Michaels at the North Carolina News Network Weather Center.
3: It's a warm and humid Memorial Day weekend. Looking at temperatures in the 70s, and with a frontal system nearby just to our north, it is going to trigger some showers and thunderstorms as we head into the afternoon and evening hours. A few lingering showers will be possible heading into the overnight, and then once again, as we head into Tuesday, more showers and storms. Tuesday does look to be a slightly warmer day, high temperatures between 76 and 81 degrees. I'm meteorologist Chris Michaels in the NCN Weather Center.
2: 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I'll look at the forecast. Up next in our local news, the Yancey County Board of Education has approved several hurricane recovery and construction-related projects. We'll have details coming up in our local news.
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5: NCN News, I'm Mike Riley. Iran and the United States have signaled they are closing in on an agreement to turn the existing ceasefire that ended weeks of conflict into a more long-lasting settlement. North Carolina Senator Tom Tillis tells CNN.
6: There are a lot of things that need to be explained. And as I've said before, any agreement with Iran that isn't subject to ratification by Congress is going, I think, going to be doomed to fail, just like the agreement we're trying to replace, which was the failed agreement by Obama.
5: Secretary of State Marco Rubio's visit to India today highlights efforts to stabilize relations between Washington and New Delhi.
7: Secretary Rubio's four-day trip also includes talks with officials from the Quad Alliance. That alliance includes India, Australia, and Japan. Secretary Rubio's visit underscores India's role as a key partner in countering China's influence in the Indo-Pacific region.
5: As news material crews are still working to determine whether a crack in a Garden Grove, California tank filled with toxic chemicals has helped release pressure, potentially reducing the risk of an explosion. California State Senator Tom Umberg is on the scene.
8: Pressure may be being released right now. Not vapor, but pressure. And that's a good thing, because that may avoid the two concerns that we all had. One was an explosion, the other was a leak of the liquid material vaporizing into a toxic fume, a toxic plume.
5: North Carolina State Highway Patrol is participating in Booze It or Lose It across the state, which Master Trooper Rico Stevens tells WNCT has been successful in removing impaired drivers off the roads and catching people speeding. Failing to get a good night's sleep is more than tough on the body. Novant Health Specialist Jessica Newman tells WGHB.

0: You have a bad day, but a lot of us are operating out of multiple bad nights of sleep.
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2: 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The number again is 208-4119. The Yancey County Board of Education has approved several hurricane recovery and construction-related projects, including work connected to a future elementary school site. School officials say that FEMA has requested testing and planning documents for the property, and the work's expected to qualify for reimbursement. Board members also received updates on ongoing facility improvements, including the career and technical education expansion and stadium projects. During the meeting, the board recognized students, staff, volunteers, and athletic teams for accomplishments throughout the year. Karen Stevens was named Yancey County Schools Teacher of the Year. Salvador Molosio was honored as Support Person of the Year. And Jim and Keitha Swain were recognized as Volunteers of the Year. I'm Michael Dardell for WKYK News.
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3: 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There's never a charge for these type of announcements, but there is a small fee for those service type will do ads and those micro businesses. For details, give us a call or stop by our studios. 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

Joseph John Joe Marotta IV, age 54, Burnsville, passed away on May 18th, surrounded by his loving and supportive family. Born on June 3, 1971, in Rochester, New York, Joe was the son of Claudia Cooley Lathan and William Ryder, who helped raise him. Joe is survived by his beloved wife for 33 years, Helen Martin Marotta, his children, Nick Marotta and Stormy of New York, Zach Marotta and Jessen of New York, and Derek Marotta and Kaylee of New York, and by those he loved like a daughter, Jessie Bailey. He is also survived by his cherished grandchildren, Liliana, Rosie, Liberty, Xander, and Jace John. Joe is further survived by his brother, Michael Marotta of New York, his sister, Yvonne Ryder of New York, his sister-in-law, Sarah Sanford of Burnsville, and many extended family members and dear friends. He was also preceded in death by his father, Mark Salvatore Marotta, and Rochelle McCaig, whom he loved like a daughter. Joe's legacy will live on through the countless lives he touched with his strength, loyalty, humor, and unwavering love for family and friends. He will be deeply missed and forever remembered. 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This has been the obituary for Joseph John Joe Marotta IV, age 54, Burnsville, who passed away on May 18th.

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2: 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The Sister Act Dressy Rehearsal is happening on May 28th. 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Sister Act will be performed starting Friday, May 29th through June 7th, with performances on Fridays and Saturdays at 7:30 and Sundays at 2:30 through that run. 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They'll do an out and back on the Lower River Loop, which overlooks the Salto River. Meet at the parking lot across the campground at 9 a.m. to hike 4 or 5 miles without much elevation change. Taking in the Devil's Den Nature Trail on the return trip to the campground. Bring water, snacks, sturdy shoes, and hiking poles if you use them. Leash dogs are welcome, but come prepared to clean up after your pet. Message hike leader Candy Smith at 817-881-7701 if you have questions and let her know you plan to attend. The number again, 817-881-7701. Family Night Out is planned for Friday, 6 to 9 p.m. at Mountain Heritage High School with a Mama helicopter landing, free hot dogs and fixings. Also available for purchase, they'll have Wicked Good deep-fried pretzels, and they'll also have inflatables for kids and a canine demonstration as part of the festivities. That's taking place Friday night at Mountain Heritage High School. And that wraps up today's Community Calendar.
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2: Mary Ruth Austin Webb, age 87, of the Prices Creek community, went home to be with the Lord on Monday, May 18th, surrounded by her loving family. A native of Yancey County, she was a daughter of the late Dot and Leela Robinson Austin and the cherished granddaughter of the late George and Isabel Mimi Robinson. In addition to her parents and maternal grandparents, Mary Ruth was also preceded in death by her loving husband of 64 years, Bob Webb, her son, Michael Austin Webb, and his wife, Judy McKinney Webb, her sisters, Doris Wright, Maxine McCurry, and Rachel Buckner, a niece, Paula Wright, nephews, David Webb and Johnny Doan, sisters-in-law, Katrinka Webb Doan, Ann Webb, and Lucille Webb, brothers-in-law, John Buckner, Frank Albert Wright, Jim Webb, Liesel Webb, Mike Reed, and Jeff Doan. Left to cherish the precious memories of Mary Ruth is her daughter, Bobby Ruth Leibowitz, and husband David of Burnsville, a granddaughter, Courtney Taylor, and husband Philip of Newdale, three grandsons, B.J. Webb and wife Amanda of Price's Creek, Jason Hawkum of Burnsville, and Jarrett Allen and wife Julia, also of Burnsville. Great-grandchildren William Webb, Kylie, Keeley, Trinity, and Pearson Taylor. Sisters Susie Fox and husband Tommy of Burnsville.

Bill, and Karen Robinson and husband Jim of Indian Creek. Sisters-in-law Peggy Buckner of Bald Creek, Polly Austin and husband Stokes of Price's Creek, Alice Witt and husband Jim of Burnsville, and Gail Reed of Canton, Georgia. Brothers-in-law Donald Buckner of Bald Creek and Morris Webb of Chesterton, Indiana. Meaning nieces, nephews, and other extended family also survive. A memorial service will be held at 2:30 p.m. on Monday in the Chapel of Yancey Funeral Service. Reverend Shane Cassida will be officiating. The family will receive friends from 1 p.m. until 2:30 p.m. prior to the services at the funeral home. Burial will follow all services in the Austin Cemetery off of Indian Creek Road. The Webb family would like to extend a heartfelt thank you to all the staff at the Yancey House and to Compassionate Care Hospice WNC for the wonderful care and support provided to Mary Ruth along with her family. Flowers are welcome, or memorial donations may be made to Compassionate Care Hospice WNC at 856 Georges Fork Road, Burnsville, NC 28714. Yancey Funeral Services is respectfully serving the Webb family. This has been the obituary for Mary Ruth Austin Webb, age 87, of the Price's Creek community, who passed away Monday, May 18th. With profound sadness, we announce the passing of Brandon Taylor Whitson, age 42, of Mitchell County, whose life ended far too soon, leaving an immeasurable void in the hearts of all who knew and loved him. Brandon was a devoted husband, beloved family member, loyal friend, and truly compassionate soul. Above all else, he loved his family deeply and wholeheartedly. Whether through quiet support, enjoying his favorite music or concert, laughter shared around the table, or adventures together, he built his life around the people he cherished most. Brandon is survived by his wife, Sarah Whitson of Mitchell County, his brother Jason Whitson and wife Stacy Smith of McDowell County, his mother Sandra and wife Zendel Whitson of Yancey County, his maternal grandparents Harry and Midge Templin of Port Orange, Florida, his sister and brother-in-law Beth and Corey Morris and niece Kaylee of Morrisville, his beloved aunts, uncles, and cousins. He was preceded in death by his paternal grandparents, Dan and Arlene Whitson of Yancey County, and his maternal grandfather, Bob Church of McDowell County. A celebration of Brandon's life will be held Friday in the Chapel of Yancey Funeral Services at 378 Charlie Brown Road. Visitation will begin at 5 p.m. and services will be at 6, with Reverend Jim Matthews officiating. In lieu of flowers, the family requests that donations be made in Brandon's memory to the Blue Ridge Parkway Foundation, which can be found online at brpfoundation.org. This has been the obituary for Brandon Taylor Whitson, age 42, of Mitchell County, who has passed away. Derek Lee Turner, age 41, of the South Toe community, went home to be with the Lord on Thursday, May 21st. A native of Yancey County, he was a son of Ricky Lee Turner and Daphne Grindstaff Vinson. He was preceded in death by his paternal grandparents, Nell and Arthur Ball, maternal grandparents, Brown and Muriel Grindstaff. Left to cherish his memory are his mother, Daphne Vinson, and husband Cliff of the South Toe community, his father, Ricky Lee Turner, and wife, Karen, of the Banks Creek community, his brother Dustin Turner and girlfriend Brinkley of the South Toe community, his sisters Alexa Turner, Alyssa Turner, and Addison Turner, all of the Banks Creek community, a special aunt, Wilma Jean Ball, along with several extended family members and friends who will forever treasure his memory. A graveside service will be held at 1 p.m. on Monday, June 1st.

0: His memory are his mother, Daphne Vinson, and husband Cliff of the South Hoe community, his father, Ricky Lee Turner, and wife, Karen, of the Banks Creek community, his brother, Dustin Turner, and girlfriend, Brinkley, of the South Hoe community, his sisters, Alexa Turner, Alyssa Turner, and Addison Turner, all of the Banks Creek community, a special aunt, Wilma Jean Ball, along with several extended family members and friends who will forever treasure his memory. A graveside service will be held at 1 p.m. on Monday, June 1st at the Banks Creek community. His brother, Dustin Turner, and girlfriend, Brinkley, of the South Hoe community. His sisters, Alexa Turner, Alyssa Turner, and Addison Turner, all of the Banks Creek community. A special aunt, Wilma Jean Ball, along with several extended family members and friends who will forever treasure his memory. A graveside service will be held at 1 p.m. on Monday, June 1st at the Banks Creek Cemetery on Ben Ridge Road in Burnsville County. She was a daughter of the late Calvin and Laura Bailey Robinson. She was preceded in death by her husband, Ed Googe, her son, Bill Googe, sisters Mildred Pearson and Opal Garland. She liked to garden and loved tending to her flowers. Johnny had a great love for her church, Celo Methodist, where she loved to attend when she was able. Johnny loved her family and spending time with ones but she is reunited with loved ones who went on before her. Left to cherish her memory are her daughter, Lynn Wheeler, and husband, Tommy, brother, Hobart Robinson, and his wife, Annette, her sister, LaVon Harris. Several nieces and nephews also survive. A private time for family and friends to celebrate Johnny's life will be held at a later date. Memorial donations may be made in Johnny's honor to Compassionate Care WNC at 856 Georges Fork Road, Burnsville, NC 28714. 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

0: And we honor the memory of Army Sergeant Charles H. Long, who served his country above and beyond the call of duty. Long was fighting in Korea on February 12, 1951. His company was overcome by enemy fire and ordered to withdraw, but he volunteered to stay behind and direct the mortar fire. He maintained radio contact as long as possible, directing artillery fire so skillfully that his company was able to withdraw safely, reorganize, and regain their original position. His inspirational action and his self-sacrifice helped to save many American lives that day. Charles Long was awarded the Medal of Honor for service above and beyond.
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0: Joby Keefe in Real Country. According to research, 80% of Americans say they like meat-based burgers. Just 8% of those surveyed say they don't like them. When it comes to how we like them cooked, vast majority of people say they like them well done. There's 2% of people out there who like their burgers still moving.
1: On Memorial Day 2026, we honor the memory of Marine Sergeant Daniel P. Matthews, who served his country above and beyond the call of duty. It was March 1953 in Korea. Matthews was leading his squad in a desperate counterattack against an entrenched enemy outpost. A Marine lay wounded, fully exposed to enemy fire. Matthews snaked his way to the hostile nest and charged it, firing his rifle with deadly effectiveness. Severely wounded in the hail of enemy gunfire now aimed at him, he killed two of the enemy and routed a third, silencing their machine gun and enabling his men to evacuate their fallen comrade to safety. Matthews died before help could arrive, but by his courageous self-sacrifice, he saved the life of his wounded comrade. And Sergeant Daniel P. Matthews was awarded the Medal of Honor for service above and beyond.
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0: How far does a goodbye go? It's Jason Aldean on Real Country as we say hello summertime and hello swimsuit season. And for many people, it's not the most wonderful time of the year. In fact, according to research, about half of respondents said they don't feel confident wearing a bathing suit, but it seems we are our own worst enemy. Three quarters of people saying they are more critical of their own appearance in a swimsuit than they are of others. And how many people hate wearing a swimsuit? Survey finds that a third would rather go to the dentist than hit the beach or pool in a bathing suit.
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0: Mid-Memorial Day weekend, looking at temperatures in the 70s, and with a frontal system nearby just to our north, it is going to trigger some showers and thunderstorms as we head into the afternoon and evening hours. A few lingering showers will be possible heading into the overnight, and then once again, as we head into Tuesday, more showers and storms. Tuesday does look to be a slightly warmer day, high temperatures between 76 and 81 degrees. I'm meteorologist Chris Michaels in the NCN Weather Center.
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2: May 25th is Memorial Day, and we honor the memory of Marine Staff Sergeant Carl G. Taylor, who served his country above and beyond the call of duty. On the night of December 8, 1968 in Vietnam, the commander of the lead platoon had been killed, his men pinned down, and many wounded. Staff Sergeant Taylor repeatedly exposed himself to enemy fire to rescue Marines unable to move. Hearing of others seriously wounded in another area, Taylor moved forward across the fire-swept terrain to rescue them. He took his grenade launcher and, in full view of the enemy, charged across an open rice paddy toward the machine gun, firing as he ran and silencing it. Seconds later, he was cut down by the enemy, but his actions saved the lives of his fellow Marines. Carl Taylor was awarded the Medal of Honor for service above and beyond.
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1: ABC News, I'm Chuck Sievertson. President Trump has laid a wreath at the Tomb of the Unknowns at Arlington National Cemetery and praised the nation's war dead through history.
2: This Memorial Day, we salute them, we exalt them, and we thank them for all that we have and for all that they gave. They gave everything.
1: There are reports of some progress, but no deal yet between the U.S. and Iran to reopen the Strait of Hormuz, which is keeping oil and gasoline prices high. The U.S. demanding Iran hand over its enriched uranium. Good news for tens of thousands evacuated in Orange County, California. Fire officials say a crew has lowered the risk of a major explosion at a damaged toxic chemical tank at an aircraft plant in Garden Grove. ABC's Alex Stone in Cyprus.
3: Doesn't mean that there are no threats around any longer of vapor or of leak or a much smaller explosion, but things are looking a whole lot better here right now.
1: This is ABC News. Pope Leo speaking out about artificial intelligence. ABC's Tom Sophie Burridge.
4: Pope Leo writing, quote, "We are truly experiencing an eclipse of the sense of what it means to be human," and warning of, quote, "the unbridled promotion and implementation of technology at the expense of human dignity and the damage caused when chatbots and other technologies exploit our need for human relationships." Leo also offering solutions, calling for government regulation and better protection for workers impacted by AI.
1: Our Tom Sufi Burridge in a galaxy very close to home. This money update from ABC's Jim Ryan.
5: 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That's more than industry watchers were anticipating, but the lowest opening weekend box office for any Star Wars title released by ABC News parent company, Disney.
1: ABC's Jim Ryan. 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
10: Memorial Day here in the North Carolina mountains, looking at high temperatures in the 70s with scattered showers and thunderstorms likely once again heading into the afternoon. We've got a frontal system that's going to be with us through at least Wednesday and produce that daily chance of showers and storms. Highs in the 70s today, upper 50s, lower 60s overnight, then slightly warmer heading into Tuesday. High temperatures in the upper 70s and lower 80s. I'm meteorologist Chris Michaels in the NCN Weather Center.
11: May 25th is Memorial Day, and we honor the memory of Army Specialist Lawrence Joel, who served his country above and beyond the call of duty. Joel was a medic serving with the 1st Airborne Battalion in Vietnam on November 8, 1965. The enemy launched a fierce attack on the group, and every man in the lead platoon was wounded or killed. Joel moved among the men, treating the wounded and encouraging them with his calm manner and skillful treatment. When he was shot in both legs and could barely move, Joel refused to be evacuated and instead continued to crawl over that bloody battlefield, treating as many men as he could reach.

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1: Well, as you've probably heard, Sister Act is the next play at the Parkway Playhouse. 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

0: You know, tomorrow's going to be one of those work days where somebody in the office is going to go, hey, you know what? Today sure feels like Monday. 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
2: May 25th is Memorial Day, and we honor the memory of Army technician Truman Kimbrough, who served his country above and beyond the call of duty. On December 19th, 1944, he was ordered to mine a crossroad to hold up the enemy advance. The road was heavily guarded, and the chance of his getting through almost impossible. He went alone, crawling along the side of the road in the face of heavy fire. He was wounded several times, but he kept on going, and finally, just as he managed to lay the mines in place, he was killed by machine gun fire. His valiant action delayed the enemy advance, protected American troops, and saved hundreds of American lives. Truman Kimbrough was awarded the Medal of Honor for service above and beyond.
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0: worst way, real country. Shotgun Taylor here with fun facts you don't need to know. 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
3: It's a warm and humid Memorial Day weekend. Looking at temperatures in the 70s, and with a frontal system nearby just to our north, it is going to trigger some showers and thunderstorms as we head into the afternoon and evening hours. A few lingering showers will be possible heading into the overnight, and then once again, as we head into Tuesday, more showers and storms. Tuesday does look to be a slightly warmer day, high temperatures between 76 and 81 degrees. I'm meteorologist Chris Michaels in the NCN Weather Center.
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7: May 25th is Memorial Day, and we remember Army Captain Ben L. Salomon, who served his country above and beyond the call of duty. On July 7, 1944, Captain Salomon was serving as field surgeon in Saipan in the Marianas Islands, tending to some 30 wounded men when the battalion's perimeter was overrun by the enemy. Spotting a Japanese soldier bayoneting a wounded American near the tent, Salomon fired and killed the attacker. As more enemy soldiers rushed in, Salomon continued to fight, then ordered the wounded to evacuate while he stayed behind to hold off the enemy, with first a rifle, then a heavy machine gun. Salomon fought until he was killed. When his body was found, 98 dead enemy soldiers were piled in front of his position. Benjamin Salomon was awarded the Medal of Honor for service above and beyond.
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1: A warning to us all about some of the disruptive effects of AI. The Pope making his declaration at the Vatican this morning in his first papal encyclical, a type of open letter. Leo setting out his desire to protect human dignity and guard against fake info and explicit content.
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1: A warning to us all about some of the disruptive effects of AI. The Pope making his declaration at the Vatican this morning in his first papal encyclical, a type of open letter. Leo setting out his desire to protect human dignity and guard against fake info and explicit content in an age when technology threatens to replace so many jobs and other roles in society. Pope Leo writing, quote, "We are truly..."
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4: Memorial Day here in the North Carolina mountains, looking at high temperatures in the 70s with scattered showers and thunderstorms likely once again heading into the afternoon. We've got a frontal system that's going to be with us through at least Wednesday and produce that daily chance of showers and storms. Highs in the 70s today, upper 50s, lower 60s overnight, then slightly warmer heading into Tuesday. High temperatures in the upper 70s and lower 80s. I'm meteorologist Chris Michaels in the NCN Weather Center.
5: May 25th is Memorial Day, and we remember Army Sergeant Dakota Meyer, who served his country above and beyond the call of duty. On September 8th, 2009, then-Corporal Meyer was serving in the Kunar province of Afghanistan when he heard over the radio that four U.S. team members had been cut off in an ambush. Corporal Meyer took the exposed gunner's position in a gun truck and made five trips through intense enemy fire in an effort to find and rescue the trapped men. Meyer and his driver evacuated a number of Afghan soldiers, many of whom were wounded, and on the final trip, Meyer located the bodies of the U.S. team members and carried their remains to safety. Sergeant Dakota Meyer was awarded the Medal of Honor for service above and beyond.
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1: If you enjoy a good hike, well, you're invited to be a part of the High Peaks Easy to Moderate Hike near the Black Mountain Campground this coming Friday. They'll do an out and back on the Lower River Loop, which overlooks the South Tote River. Meet at the parking lot across from the campground at 9 o'clock. They'll hike 4 to 5 miles with not much elevation change into the Devil's Den Nature Trail, where you can see that. And call this number if you want to be a part of the hike leaders, Candy Smith, 817-881-7701.
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0: Hometown home, real country. The NCAA has put women's flag football on the fast track to becoming an official championship sport. 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
2: May 25th is Memorial Day, and we honor the memory of Air Force Captain Lance P. Sijun, who served his country above and beyond the call of duty. Ejecting from his disabled aircraft over North Vietnam, Captain Sijun managed to evade the enemy for 6 weeks, despite serious injuries and weight loss from lack of food. When finally captured, the crippled and gaunt Captain Sijun was taken to a prisoner camp, where he was kept in solitary confinement, broken only by lengthy interrogations and repeated torture by the North Vietnamese. Refusing to divulge any information to his captors, he never gave in. Tortured to the point of delusion, lapsing in and out of consciousness, he was finally placed in a cell with a fellow prisoner who cared for him until his death soon after. Captain Lance Sijun was awarded the Medal of Honor for service above and beyond.
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0: Kenny on Real Country. Research from the National Association of Realtors finds that Gen Z women are buying homes at much higher rates than Gen Z men, even though it's a tough market overall. In fact, single Gen Z women make up about a third of buyers in their generation compared to just 18% of men.
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3: It's a warm and humid Memorial Day weekend. Looking at temperatures in the 70s, and with a frontal system nearby just to our north, it is going to trigger some showers and thunderstorms as we head into the afternoon and evening hours. A few lingering showers will be possible heading into the overnight, and then once again, as we head into Tuesday, more showers and storms. Tuesday does look to be a slightly warmer day, high temperatures between 76 and 81 degrees. I'm meteorologist Chris Michaels in the NCN Weather Center.
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5: On Memorial Day 2026, we honor the memory of Army Technical Sergeant Clinton M. Hedrick, who served his country above and beyond the call of duty. In March 1945 near Wesel, Germany, Hedrick's unit was pinned down by intense automatic weapons fire. Fearlessly, he charged through the heavy fire, shooting his automatic rifle from the hip. His daring action so inspired his men that they reduced the enemy positions in rapid succession. When Hedrick pursued enemy troops into Lembeck Castle, he and his men were met by fire from a German self-propelled gun. Mortally wounded, Hedrick fired at the enemy gun and covered the withdrawal of his men. He died before the castle was finally taken, but for his courage and heroic leadership, Clinton M. Hedrick was awarded the Medal of Honor for service above and beyond.
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0: My brothers. 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As students move home for the summer, or if they've graduated, tons of furniture, mini fridges, mirrors, decor, TVs, and other barely used items get left behind in dumpsters or on curbs because people can't take everything with them. Now, people on TikTok are documenting their dorm dumpster diving finds, and honestly, some of the things people are discovering are kind of insane. TikTok is calling it the ultimate broke college student life hack. 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
1: ABC News, I'm Chuck Sievertson. A record number of people are on the roads and in the air, says ABC's Gio Benitez at New Jersey's Newark Airport.
2: According to AAA, the top five domestic destinations this weekend, Orlando, Seattle, New York, Vegas, and Miami. So if you're headed to any of those airports in those cities, leave plenty of time to get through security just in case.
1: Gas Buddy reports gasoline prices are at record highs in over a dozen states. Right now in most of the U.S., it's the busiest time to drive. Oil prices have dropped after President Trump said talks on ending the war with Iran are progressing, but so far no indications of being close to a deal. Some of the tens of thousands evacuated in Orange County, California might go home soon. Fire officials say a crew has lowered the risk of a major explosion at a damaged toxic chemical tank at an aircraft plant in Garden Grove. Top prosecutor in Garden Grove has launched a criminal investigation into the tank incident at GKN Aerospace. This is ABC News. Wall Street stock markets were closed for Memorial Day. Markets were closed in South Korea and Hong Kong for Buddha's birthday. A major first.
3: The country's first union of Uber and Lyft drivers has officially been certified in Massachusetts. Governor Maura Healey.
4: That means better pay, better wages for them, for their families, so it's a really good thing.
3: The app drivers union says it can now represent the 70,000 rideshare drivers in that state who Uber and Lyft classify as independent contractors, not employees. But despite the distinction, union officials say they plan to push for better wages and increased job security. Mike Dubusky, ABC News.
1: Mexican President Claudia Sheinbaum says she has no issue with her country hosting Iran's World Cup team after its training base was moved from the U.S. to Mexico for the summer soccer competition. The matches will be in the U.S., but the Iranian team will be based in Tijuana, Mexico, just south of San Diego, says Iran's Soccer Federation. Chuck Sievertson, ABC News.
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9: Memorial Day here in the North Carolina mountains, looking at high temperatures in the 70s with scattered showers and thunderstorms likely once again heading into the afternoon. We've got a frontal system that's going to be with us through at least Wednesday and produce that daily chance of showers and storms. Highs in the 70s today, upper 50s, lower 60s overnight, then slightly warmer heading into Tuesday. High temperatures in the upper 70s and lower 80s. I'm meteorologist Chris Michaels in the NCN Weather Center.
10: May 25th is Memorial Day, and we honor the memory of Army Corporal Alfred L. Wilson, who served his country above and beyond the call of duty. On November 8, 1944, a shell burst exploded suddenly in the midst of Corporal Wilson's company, wounding several men. As Wilson, a medical aide, was treating his injured comrades, he was himself seriously wounded. Despite intense pain and loss of blood, He refused to be evacuated, but ignoring his wounds, he continued to administer first aid. When he could no longer move, he verbally instructed unskilled enlisted men in treating the wounded, directing them until he finally lapsed into unconsciousness. Wilson died as a result of his injuries, but he saved the lives of at least 10 other wounded men. Alfred L. Wilson was awarded the Medal of Honor for service above and beyond.
7: 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If earlier you signed up for free tennis camp or pickleball, a little reminder for you, the tennis starts tomorrow at Mountain Heritage High School. They cover just about all ages. If you want more details about it, jump to our website, WKYK.com. In that search block, just type tennis or pickle, and you'll see the details as they come up about the pickleball and free tennis summer camp.

0: living in real country. The tradition of taking the husband's last name isn't a given anymore, and one newlywed couple in England took deciding whose name to use to a whole new level. Brett Borland and Gorgie Abella announced at their reception that there would be a Battle of the Surnames competition. The families would be competing to determine whose last name they would choose. Guests watched as both sides went all in, playing things like tug-of-war, potato sack races, and other goofy challenges, all while still dressed in their wedding attire. In the end, the Borland family, that's the groom, came out on top, and the couple officially took that last
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6: It's a warm and humid Memorial Day weekend, looking at temperatures in the 70s, and with a frontal system nearby just to our north, it is going to trigger some showers and thunderstorms as we head into the afternoon and evening hours. A few lingering showers will be possible heading into the overnight, and then once again, as we head into Tuesday, more showers and storms. Tuesday does look to be a slightly warmer day, high temperatures between 76 and 81 degrees. I'm meteorologist Chris Michaels in the NCN Weather Center.
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2: May 25th is Memorial Day, and we honor the memory of Army Private First Class Ross A. McGinnis, who served his country above and beyond the call of duty. On December 4th, 2006, in Adamia, Iraq, the 19-year-old Private McGinnis was riding in a Humvee manning a machine gun when an insurgent threw a grenade into the vehicle. McGinnis immediately yelled, "Grenade!" to warn the other four crew members. Then, instead of leaping from the gunner's hatch to save himself, as he had been trained to do, McGinnis dropped inside the vehicle and threw himself on the grenade to protect his comrades. McGinnis was killed instantly by the blast, but his courageous action saved the other four members of his team. And for his heroism and self-sacrifice, Private First Class Ross A. McGinnis was awarded the Medal of Honor for service above and beyond.
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0: ABC News, I'm Chuck Sievertson. Her visit to a migrant detention center at Delaney Hall in Newark was formally denied by immigration police, says New Jersey Governor Mikey Sherrill at a protest nearby.
1: We've been working with ICE to get into the facility. I was just denied that this morning. I was hoping we certainly will.
0: Relatives scheduled to see loved ones at Delaney Hall today say they were kept out. Migrants at Delaney Hall are currently on a hunger strike protesting poor conditions. Though U.S. markets from President Trump, the talks with Iran are progressing. A major sticking point is the U.S. demand that Iran turn over all its enriched uranium. Some of the 50,000 people evacuated in Orange County, California, might be allowed back home soon. Fire officials say a crew has cut the risk of a major explosion at a damaged toxic chemical tank at an aircraft plant, Garden Grove. This is ABC News. Uber and Lyft drivers in Massachusetts have successfully organized. They are now the first rideshare worker union in the country. Massachusetts Governor Maura Healey.
2: People are dealing with the cost of everything going up, and it's important that, you know, these workers, like other workers, get paid what they deserve. And that's what this is about.
0: Bargaining decisions will require majority approval from all members. More talk about what the sacrifices of America's war dead means on Memorial Day. In New York City, the Intrepid Museum, on board a retired aircraft carrier docked at the Hudson River, opening its doors to veterans and members of the armed forces. Mayor Zoran Mamdani.
3: As each of us enjoy the fruits of lives of peace and freedom, homes where we are safe at night, children who learn and grow in school, let us always remember that none of this was promised. It was won by sacrifice. And it must be cherished.
0: Chuck Sievertson, ABC News.
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5: Hope you've had an opportunity to remember why we celebrate Memorial Day on this Memorial Day 2026. It's been a cloudy day for sure, but the rain is much needed, and we'll just smile about that and go on. And we'll continue to get that tonight, 70% chance. Now, on Tuesday, areas of fog early, showers and thunderstorms in the morning, and more likely in the afternoon. The high will be in the upper 70s on Tuesday, and the chance of rain overall is 90%.

0: drink some black.
1: 6 out of 10 Americans say that high gas prices are affecting, that's with an A, their travel plans this summer. 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

old country boy like me can't hack. 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Well, a simple kind of life never did me no harm. 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

0: Blake Shelton, Real Country. Shotgun Taylor here. Blake turns the big 5-0 in June. Happy birthday, big fella. New global research is shining light on a big workplace issue, pay transparency. Turns out a lot of people feel underpaid, with about 1 in 5 saying they need a major raise, around 30%, good luck with that, just to feel fairly compensated. But it's not just about the money, it's about honesty. More than 8 in 10 workers say pay transparency matters to them, yet only about a third say their company actually practices it.
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0: The Oak Ridge Boys and Fancy Free and Real Country. You know, tomorrow's going to be one of those days where somebody in the office goes, today sure feels like Monday, don't it? You know what to do. Noogies and Wet Willies. Hey, the dad bod era may be over. New research shows that women are more interested in men with leaner athletic builds. Well, darn. Just as I got myself into peak dad bod shape.
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3: 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As we wrap up Memorial Day 2026, we're going to continue weather-wise with cloudy skies and showers and maybe a thunderstorm around at times. 70% chance overnight tonight with a low in the upper 50s. Now for Tuesday, as we get the work week back underway, we'll look at cloudy skies, some fog early, showers and thunderstorms in the morning, more likely in the afternoon with a high Tuesday in the upper 70s. Chance of any rain on Tuesday, well, it's about 90%.

0: at an aircraft plant in Garden Grove. This is ABC News. 27 people developed sore throats near a luxury department store in Tokyo's posh Ginza shopping area today after a person allegedly sprayed something into the air, according to Tokyo Fire Department officials. Nobody was seriously hurt. No arrest reported. Elected officials in Ponca City, Oklahoma, vow to get to the bottom of a mystery that has people checking the bottoms of their feet. More on that from ABC's Jim Ryan.
1: On nearly every outdoor surface in the town north of Oklahoma City, the black powder is unavoidable.
2: We've gone to pick up our granddaughter from school, and she looks like she's come out of a coal mine playing on the playground.
1: Travis Kirby used to work at the Continental Carbon Company just south of town and says the soot is coming from there. The company paid $10.5 million in 2009 to settle a lawsuit related to the problem. This time, city officials and state regulators say they found no evidence of a link between Continental Carbon and the black dust in Ponca City.
0: Chuck Sievertson, ABC News.
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7: Hope you've had an opportunity to remember why we celebrate Memorial Day on this Memorial Day 2026. It's been a cloudy day for sure, but the rain is much needed, and we'll just smile about that and go on. And we'll continue to get that tonight, 70% chance. Now, on Tuesday, areas of fog early, showers and thunderstorms in the morning, and more likely in the afternoon. The high will be in the upper 70s on Tuesday, and the chance of rain overall is 90%.
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My name is Al Farb, continuing to play all your favorite Real Country songs this Memorial Day weekend. The King, George Strait, right now, Ace in the Hole on Real Country.

Billy Currington and those good directions on Real Country. Well, lots of grilling will take place over the holiday weekend and really all summer long. So here is a grilling tip for you. Don't squeeze your meat. It's hard to resist, but try not to flatten your burgers with the spatula. It squeezes out the flavorful juices. 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

0: was mentioned by 64% of those polled. Going to an ice cream parlor was chosen by 23%. 8% say their favorite inexpensive summer activity is going to a county fair, and 5% prefer miniature golf. More of your favorite old country songs are coming up right around the corner for you from Josh Turner and that Long Black Train, The Kindles, Heaven's Just a Sin Away, and more next right here on Real Country.
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1: 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From Blue Highway, Kevin, Denny, Andy Leftwich, Red Camel Collective, The Traveling McCurries, Buddy Melton, Daly and Vincent, and many, many others. 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
1: ABC News, I'm Chuck Sievertson. No more worrying about a blevy. Where 50,000 people are evacuated in Orange County, California, fire officials say a crew has cut the risk of a major explosion at a damaged toxic chemical tank at an aircraft plant in Garden Grove. Interim Fire Chief T.J. McGovern.
2: We have eliminated the threat of a blevy. That has been confirmed. The threat of a blevy is no longer.
1: That's B-L-E-V-E. That stands for Boiling Liquid Expanding Vapor Explosion. The Wall Street stock markets closed for Memorial Day. Stock futures went higher and oil prices dropped below $100 a barrel after President Trump mentioned progress in talks with Iran. The deal being discussed between the U.S. and Iran fails to achieve any of Israel's goals for the war, says Israel's opposition leader. Amid this wet weekend in the east, forecasters warning about flash flooding in the southeast. This is ABC News. Uber and Lyft drivers in Massachusetts have successfully organized. They are now the first rideshare worker union in the country. Massachusetts Governor Maura Healey.
3: We want people in Massachusetts to have the kind of wages that can support their families.
1: A spiritual and moral leader is speaking out about artificial intelligence. ABC's Tom Sufi Burridge.
4: Pope Leo writing, quote, "We are truly experiencing an eclipse of the sense of what it means to be human," and warning of, quote, "the unbridled promotion and implementation of technology at the expense of human dignity and the damage caused when chatbots and other technologies exploit our need for human relationships." Leo also offering solutions, calling for government regulation and better protection for workers impacted by AI.
1: ABC's Tom Sufi Burridge. Pope Leo's today also making a historic apology for the Vatican's role in legitimizing slavery and for having failed to condemn it for centuries, calling it a wound in Christian memory. Chuck Sievertson, ABC News.
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0: 26. It's been a cloudy day for sure, but the rain is much needed, and we'll just smile about that and go on. And we'll continue to get that tonight, 70% chance. Now, on
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Lake Shelton and Drink on It. 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

Scott, can't have mine on Real Country. Body Bazal, far with more of your favorites on the way. Coming up from Gary Allen, nothing on but the radio. Brooks and Dunn, Little Miss Hockey Talk. 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

0: Patsy Cline, and she's got you on Real Country. My name is Al Farber. Memorial Day marks the beginning of barbecue season. What do you put on the grill? Well, the most popular foods for the grill are hamburgers, steak, hot dogs, and chicken breasts. Chicken parts, pork chops, ribs, and sausages are also favorites. And who's going to be doing the cooking? Well, men are much more likely, 61%, than women, 39%, to do the barbecuing. More of your favorite old country songs are coming up right around the corner for you from Alan Jackson, Chasing That Neon Rainbow, Justin Moore, Time's Ticking, and more next, right here on Real Country.
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4: As we wrap up Memorial Day 2026, we're going to continue weather-wise with cloudy skies and showers and maybe a thunderstorm around at times. 70% chance overnight tonight with a low in the upper 50s. Now for Tuesday, as we get the work week back underway, we'll look at cloudy skies, some fog early, showers and thunderstorms in the morning, more likely in the afternoon with a high Tuesday in the upper 70s. Chance of any rain on Tuesday, well, it's about 90%.

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1: ABC News, I'm Stephanie Officer. The Memorial Day weekend is wrapping up and many road trippers are hitting the highways to trek back home. ABC's Melissa Adan.
2: Traffic is picking up, and especially across Southern California, there's no surprise at the
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1: ABC News, I'm Stephanie Officer. The Memorial Day weekend is wrapping up and many road trippers are hitting the highways to trek back home. ABC's Melissa Adan.
2: Traffic is picking up, and especially across Southern California, there's no surprise that the roadways along the beaches and the coast, that's where we are seeing the most slowdowns as traffic starts to pick up.
3: As each of us enjoy the fruits of lives of peace and freedom, homes where we are safe at night, children who learn and grow in school, let us always remember that none of this was promised. It was won by sacrifice, and it must be cherished.
1: A woman died after being impaled by a patio umbrella during strong winds at a South Carolina restaurant Saturday on Lake Marion. This is ABC News. A different kind of global sports competition has wrapped in Las Vegas, the Enhanced Games, which encourages the use of performance-enhancing drugs.
4: The president of World Athletics saying no one within athletics takes the Enhanced Games seriously. But athletes claim the money offered by the Enhanced Games was too good to pass up. Winners of each event walked away with $250,000. And breaking a world record results in a $1 million payday.
5: We have our first world record!
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1: ABC's Sophie Flay. Europe is in the grips of a May heat wave, which is making for difficult conditions at the French Open. The United Kingdom broke its record for the hottest temperature recorded in May.
4: And walked away with $250,000. And breaking a world record results in a $1 million payday.
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4: A Greek swimmer broke the record in the 50-meter freestyle.
1: ABC's Sophie Flay. Europe is in the grips of a May heat wave, which is making for difficult conditions at the French Open. The United Kingdom broke its record for the hottest temperature recorded in May. The Scripps National Spelling Bee gets underway tomorrow. This year, it returns to the nation's capital at Constitution Hall.
6: 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Hope you've had an opportunity to remember why we celebrate Memorial Day on this Memorial Day 2026. It's been a cloudy day for sure, but the rain is much needed, and we'll just smile about that and go on. And we'll continue to get that tonight, 70% chance. Now, on Tuesday, areas of fog early, showers and thunderstorms in the morning, and more likely in the afternoon. The high will be in the upper 70s on Tuesday, and the chance of rain overall is 90%.
7: 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Thank you.